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Ugly Kid Joe. It was their only actual number one hit. Ironically, it's a cover of a Harry Chapin song, and it was his only number one as well, although epic artist. Coming up, we've got Taylor Swift and Sabrina Carpenter. See you for now. Give me love. 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
1: 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Rock your body. The only way he rocks his body, I believe, is when he gets out of his car at a DUI stop these days. Billy Joel is on the way. Next, though, Martin Garrix and Ed Sheeran. 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

0: Wave 96.5, turn the lights off. Kato and John, it is Bo this morning. And tell you what, that reminds me of being a kid during Halloween. My parents always made us turn the lights and the TV off so they didn't have to give out lollies to people that came door knocking. We lived in a very popular area for that. Justin Bieber is on the way next. 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

0: 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I don't know where it's going, but don't want to go back. You get a wee country twang on. Also, Carly Rae Jepsen. 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
11: Partly cloudy, high chance of showers, top of 17 today. Dave Clark with the 11 o'clock update. A large-scale drug syndicate operating across the Illawarra has been dismantled after a major multi-agency operation. 16 search warrants executed on Tuesday, June 23, across the Lake Illawarra and South Coast regions, with five men and four women arrested, firearms, drugs and cash seized. Investigations began back in July 2025. Those agencies that were part of the action included the Australian Federal Police and Australian Border Force. A review is underway into how our terror threat level is structured after

0: warnings it doesn't accurately reflect the actual danger. ASIO boss Mike Burgess says the system isn't designed for the threat we're now facing, and the current level of probable isn't a true reflection. Home Affairs Minister Tony Burke told the ABC it's the reality we're all now facing.
1: The threats to national security have continued to increase, and as the temperature continues to rise, it's important that our agencies and the Australian public are given information about that.
0: A blaze in Warrawong on Wednesday has seriously damaged a home, with reports the back deck, porch and pergola area have been badly burned. Emergency services were called to the home on the corner of Walker Street and Northcliffe Drive just before 10 a.m. Wednesday. Five trucks from Fire and Rescue New South Wales along with an inspector responded, as did New South Wales Police and paramedics. No injuries were reported. The Flagstaff Group set to offer a 10-week program giving people with disability the opportunity to learn practical digital and workplace skills. The free Digital Skills Activation Hub course starts in July, focusing on social media, digital content, administration, marketing, or building confidence with tech. It'll run for 2 days a week. Supports for eligible participants are funded through their NDIS plan. Also today, Bill Gates has testified before US lawmakers for 6 hours, telling lawmakers that he was unaware of Jeffrey Epstein's ongoing criminal conduct.
2: Don't miss out. Huge savings on floor and window coverings now at Warilla Carpet Court.
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0: A depleted South Square off against Parramatta to kick off round 17 of the NRL tonight. Latrell Mitchell's long-awaited return has been delayed after the Rabbitohs star had a training injury. Coach Wayne Bennett says the Eels facing similar challenges.
4: Yeah, and they're battling away there. They're playing pretty good. They're trying really hard. There's a lot of effort coming from them.
0: Coach of the Socceroos is confident most Aussies will be watching tomorrow's big World Cup clash, even if they don't get the day off. The Aussies' clash against Paraguay could guarantee their spot in the round of 32. Tony Popovich says he knows Aussies will rally.
5: I'm pretty confident they will capture the moment, whether they have a day off or not. I'm sure every Australian will be somewhere watching the Socceroos and watching these boys perform and be very proud of them.
0: And round 12 set for the weekend in the NBL 1 competition, the Illawarra Hawks set to travel to Northwest Sydney to take on the Hills Hornets at the Hills Basketball Stadium. Tip off for the women's side 4:15 p.m. Saturday, followed by the men's match, tip off at 6:30 p.m. The sides are sitting at 12th and 2nd on their respective competition ladders right now. We'll check Wave 96.5 weather next.
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0: Partly cloudy, high chance of showers and a top of 17 today. Showers Friday, Saturday, tops around 17 again. Right now, 13 in Bulleye on Wave 96.5.
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0: Stella Lefty, Boston on Wave 96.5. Hello, it's Amy taking you through a very overcast day today across the Illawarra. And I've just heard that Carly Rae Jepsen has a brand new album coming out in September. And the very first single off it drops tomorrow. It's called On Wires. If you're a fan, make sure you check that one out. She's up in a couple of minutes for you with Call Me Maybe.
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0: Hello, is that Alice?
4: It's Elise, yes.
0: 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Elise. Sorry, Elise from Calderwood. I would love to pay your bill for you. 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
4: Oh, yay. 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

0: It's the Illawarra's best music, Wave 96.5. Coming up after all the latest news, it is the Flashback Lunch. What is the Flashback Lunch? Well, it is exactly what you would think it is. We flashback to some of those songs you might have forgot about right after lunch. And today I've got some solitaire for you. Oh, this one. Things that make you go. Things that make you go. Things that make you go. CC Music Factory, and I'll play you some No Doubt. Those songs coming right up on Wave 96.5.
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8: Showers and 17 today. I'm Jackie Lim with the midday update. Lake Illawarra police are calling for any info from the public after a 26-year-old man was allegedly assaulted in Berkeley. The incident took place early yesterday morning near a bus stop on Nolan Street. Anyone with dash cam, CCTV footage or any information are encouraged to contact Lake Illawarra police or Crime Stoppers. A Port Kembla man has been fined more than $30,000 for running an illegal tanning salon out of his home. The court heard the business operated for months with hundreds of bookings and more than $50,000 earned. Nicholas Ivanovsky has also been ordered to forfeit the tanning equipment after continuing the business despite a stop notice. Authorities say commercial tanning beds have been banned in New South Wales for years due to serious health risks, including increased cancer rates. The federal budget's tax changes are a win for the commercial property sector, according to outlooks for the months and years ahead. A report by Real Commercial out this morning has found the sector's appeal has increased with the retention of full negative gearing benefits. Report author Anne Flaherty explains why this is the case.
9: Off the back of the federal budget's changes to residential investment, we might start to see more investors start to consider commercial property instead, which could help to see some more recovery in the commercial property sector.
8: The University of Wollongong is again being recognised as one of the most sustainable universities in the world. UOW has ranked equal 41st globally in the latest Times Higher Education Sustainability Impact Ratings. It's the third year in a row the university has stayed inside the global top 50. The rankings assess more than 1,600 institutions worldwide, measuring performance against the UN's sustainability goals. And Aldi continues to be the cheapest of the supermarkets when it comes to common grocery items. That's according to the latest basket survey from Choice. The consumer group compared the prices of 16 products, including beef mince, Royal Gala apples, full cream milk and tissues, finding the total at Aldi to be nearly $10 cheaper than both Coles and Woolies.
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8: In sport, the Wollongong Roller Hawks are set to host the Red Dust Heelers for round two of the NWBL competition this weekend. Hannah Dodd will finally link up with the team after plenty of matches overseas as Aussie skipper with the German club Rhine River Rhinos, as well as for the Sydney Uni Lions.

0: Matches kick off tomorrow night at the Shell Harbour City Stadium. Socceroos defender Jacob Italiano has been ruled out of tomorrow's World Cup clash with Paraguay. Coach Tony Popovic confirming he suffered an abductor injury at training but is yet to settle on a replacement.
1: We don't know the extent of it as yet. We'll do some further tests in the coming days, but he won't be available for this game.
0: And a depleted South square off against Parramatta to kick off round 17 of the NRL tonight.
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0: Showers in 17 today, more showers 17 tomorrow, and a possible shower for Saturday, 17 again. 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
4: 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We're into the Flashback Lunch. On the way, some No Doubt and some Real McCoy. But let's get it started with some Scots now. It's Big Country in a Big Country on Wave 96.5.

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0: 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And tomorrow we have A Little More prizes to give away with this.
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0: running around. 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Tomorrow is a huge day. 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We'll be here on the ground from 9 a.m. tomorrow with a heap of prizes up for grabs. I'm talking a Sunbeam air fryer valued at $219 and a Tefal ice cream maker valued at $196. 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

sound of your favourite Cass single being chewed up. Sounds old. Let's play some new music instead. Music. Alex Warren, Passenger.

0: Wave 96.5, it's a couple of minutes away from 1 o'clock. That means news on the way. Then after that, I'm going to play you some Ava Max. Oh, she's sweet but a psycho, a little bit psycho. Some Noah Kahan. Plus, we're going back to the best decade for music, the 90s, with this one. Mascul's coming with the fever, fever, fever. Those songs all playing in less than 15 on Wave 96.5.
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7: Showers and 17 today. Hey there, I'm Jackie Lim with the 1 o'clock update. Australia's unemployment rate has fallen slightly despite economic headwinds caused by the Middle East conflict. Unemployment dropped from 4.5% in April.

0: to 4.4% in May, more than 40,000 jobs added to the economy last month. A woman is facing court after an alleged police pursuit through Wollongong overnight. Police say officers tried to stop a vehicle at Cringilla around 9 p.m. before the car allegedly sped off, with a chase later called off due to safety concerns. The vehicle was later found at Kiraville University car park, where it had collided with a police car as officers moved in. A 26-year-old woman was arrested and charged with multiple offences, and she's due to appear in court today. We're edging closer to West Dapto Road reopening. Around 70% of the work is now complete, with major underground services like power, gas, water and communications relocated. Crews have also finished bulk earthworks on one side of the road, with work continuing on stormwater and a new pedestrian bridge. Road resurfacing is expected to begin by the end of the month. The PM's defending his deal with the Greens to pass changes to capital gains tax and negative gearing. The reforms are expected to be approved by the Senate this afternoon, but Anthony Albanese is defending those who have criticised his engagement with the minor party.
1: We've got 94 seats in the House of Representatives. We've got 30 now out of 76 in the Senate. From some of the rhetoric that's put, it's like, how dare you engage with more than your 30? Well, that's ridiculous. My door's open to anyone who wants to have constructive discussions.
0: And they say some people just have all the luck. A WA man in his 60s has won the lotto for the second time. Back in 2015, he was part of a syndicate which shared in $30 million. He's now individually won $1.8 million.
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0: In sport, the South Coast Blaze faced the Sutherland Stingrays in the New South Wales Premier League netball comp overnight. The tough 2026 season continuing for the Blaze, going down to the Rays by 13 points, 67 to 54. They're sitting in eighth spot on the ladder. Changes are likely for the Socceroos ahead of tomorrow's crucial World Cup against Paraguay. Assistant coach Paul Okon says they'll have a clearer picture of the starting 11 after today's final training session.
4: Would be surprised if there weren't any changes. How many? That's still up in the air. Is the starting lineup already decided? No, not yet.
0: Australia needs a win or draw to guarantee a place in the round of 32. And the Hockey Roos have been thrashed by the Netherlands in the Pro League tournament in Belgium. The Olympic champions scored 6 goals to Australia's nil.
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0: Showers in 17 today, more showers 17 tomorrow, and a possible shower for Saturday, 17 again. Right now, it's 15 in Warrawong on Wave 96.5.
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0: Kenya Grace, Strangers on Wave 96.5. Hello, it's Amy taking you through a very overcast afternoon across the Illawarra, but it's not freezing cold yet, so I suppose we should be thankful for that one. Coming up the other side of the break, I'm going to be playing you a song from the guy who became famous after busking and also doing a lot of covers on TikTok. It's Miles Smith teaming up with Niall Horan, Drive Safe.
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0: Kiss.
1: Prince and the Revolution on Wave 96.5. Well, the talk of our office this week has been all about our new pet. We have got ourselves a goldfish. It is black, but we are calling it a goldfish. And we are chasing our name for this fish.
2: Goldfish. What should we name it? Call and pitch.
1: Mick has been on the hunt to name our new goldfish and he's been taking suggestions. A big shout out to all our listeners who've been helping out with those suggestions. We have now narrowed it down to four names. The first contender is this one.
3: Funny, when I seen the post, I was actually watching Fast and Furious and thought I'd come up with Finn Diesel.
1: Finn Diesel, that is such a cool name. Another one is...
4: Well, it wasn't very gold in that photo, so I kind of thought he looked a bit, a bit shady. So maybe Swim Shady?
1: Swim Shady. I just love that. Lyndall says she's got a problem with it because every time she walks past the fish, she'll start singing a little bit of Eminem. How about this one?
5: I think either Finnegan or Gilbert.
1: Gilbert is really cute. Just short, straight to the point. I like it a lot. And the last contender we are thinking about calling the fish is this one.
6: So it's SWIMAPHEE. Swimothy.
1: Swimothy. That is probably one of my favourites. But let us know which one you think we should name our fish. Head to our socials and Mick is going to be announcing the winner. What our goldfish is going to be called after 3 o'clock today on Wave 96.5. Playing in minutes, it's Justin Bieber with Peaches.
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9: Showers and 17 today. Hey, I'm Jackie Lim with the 2 o'clock update. Australia's unemployment rate has eased slightly. It fell from 4.5% in April to 4.4% in May. More than 40,000 jobs were added to the economy last month. New South Wales opposition leader Kelly Sloan has quoted rapper Eminem in a bid to pitch her economic plan. In her budget reply speech, she promised payroll tax cuts to save small businesses thousands of dollars, along with a new metro line for Sydney. She says the changes would boost jobs and business confidence across the state. The coalition's also backing new renewable energy zones, including projects in Wollongong. Following the alleged assault of a 26-year-old man yesterday, Lake Illawarra police are asking for public assistance. The incident took place just after 2 a.m. near a bus stop on Nolan Street in Berkeley. Anyone with details or video of the incident is urged to contact Crime Stoppers. The former operators of a Wollongong restaurant will have to cough up more than $10,000 after underpaying a young worker. The Fair Work Ombudsman taking action against the pair from the pantry at Corrimal, who failed to comply with the compliance notice. The court imposed penalties and back pay, including

0: including more than $2,000 owed to the worker. The last of the so-called ISIS brides is coming home. The Sydney woman remained in a Syrian detention camp after being blocked from boarding a flight back in May. Home Affairs Minister Tony Burke on the ABC says she's now been cleared by authorities.
1: We received the final advice yesterday that we can no longer have an exclusion condition any longer for her. We've checked with our agencies. They are ready. So that permit gets issued.
0: And there are fears of mass casualties in Venezuela after the country was rocked by two massive earthquakes. A 7.2 magnitude quake was quickly followed by a 7.5 quake. A number of buildings in the capital, Caracas, have collapsed.
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0: In sport, the Wollongong Roller Hawks hit the court for round three tomorrow night. The Roller Hawks host the Red Dust Heelers at Shell Harbour City Stadium. The Heelers sit one game behind the home side on the ladder. Socceroos coach Tony Popovic is yet to settle on his side for tomorrow's World Cup clash with Paraguay. They'll be without Matthew Lecky and Jacob Italiano, who have both been ruled out with injury. But Popovic is playing down talk he'll make wholesale changes to the side that lost to the US.
4: We'll still have to determine that, but we're happy with the squad. We're happy with all the players. It's a wonderful experience for us so far. In particular the US game, and you know, the players responded extremely well in the second half.
0: Meantime, World Cup action has wrapped for the day. South Africa defeated South Korea 1-0, while Mexico beat Czechia 3-0.
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0: Showers and 17 today, more showers and 17 tomorrow, and a possible shower for Saturday, 17 again. Right now it's 16 in Shell Harbour on Wave 96.5.
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1: 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It's

0: in a Toy Story track. I knew it, I knew you on Wave 96.5. Hello, it is Mick pushing the buttons, playing the Illawarra's best music, hopefully paying a bill very shortly. Got another name and another bill to call out in just under 15 minutes' time. Tomorrow, though, whoa!
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0: Every single hour tomorrow from 6 a.m. with Lindell and Crammy, we are giving away an amazing prize. By this time tomorrow, you could have scored yourself a Sunbeam coffee machine valued at $699. Maybe you want a Dimplex electric log fire heater. You win that tomorrow morning too. The Sealy Posturepedic Acclaim Ashbury Queen Mattress, valued at just under $1,700. Crammy told me today, I can't say that word. I always say posturepedic, but it's posturepedic. Thank goodness I'm not giving that one away. You can score that with Lindell and Crammy tomorrow morning after 6 a.m. I mean, there's rugs, there's security cameras, there's printers, there's more ovens, like a pizza oven. The list goes on. It is our ultimate upgrade, and it is all right here on Wave 96.5 tomorrow from 6 a.m. every single hour until 6 p.m. while I'm driving you home. It is all thanks to Harvey Norman. We are celebrating their end of financial year sale. 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And you will not find a better giveaway than right here on Wave 96.5. 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
1: 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It is Mick playing the Illawarra's best music for you. Do the complete opposite of that. Do call me up if I have said your name and your bill. And that is the 10-minute timer. Up has Alex Delis from Mount Kembla called to claim the cash. I'm not too sure how to pronounce the last name. I'm guessing we're going to find out.
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1: 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I'll pay another bill hopefully at 5:30 this afternoon. So make sure you're tuned in and listening. If I say your name and your bill, you've only got 10 minutes to call and claim the cash. 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
1: 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Sounds old. Let's play some new music instead. New music. The Script, Man in the Arena.

0: 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Getting ready to drive you home. 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
0: Yeah, we got a new goldfish here. 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One name is currently in the lead. 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
8: Wave 96.5, first with the Illawarra's traffic.
9: M1 travelling well southbound, Mount Uzi heading down towards Haywards Bay. Northbound busy with a broken down truck just past the avenue on the M1 through Fig Tree. The avenue busy onto Princes Highway. Tapto, the highway busy both ways of Bong Bong Road and getting busy behind the airport, Albion Park, Terry Tongara. 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That's our traffic on Wave 96.5, the Illawarra's best music.
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11: Showers and 17 today. Hey there, I'm Jackie Lim with a 3 o'clock update. A day with the courts for a woman who sparked a police pursuit in Wollongong overnight. Officers say a car failed to stop in Cringilla, initiating a chase that was later called off due to safety concerns. Police tracked the vehicle to a university car park in Kiraville, where it had allegedly rammed into a patrol car. A 26-year-old woman was arrested and charged with police pursuit, speeding and using an offensive weapon to prevent arrest. She remains in custody. A Port Kembla man has been fined more than $30,000 for running an illegal tanning business from his home. The court heard he charged people to use tanning beds, exposing them to harmful radiation, and continued operating even after being told to stop by authorities. Officials say indoor tanning is banned in New South Wales due to serious health risks, including an increased chance of skin cancer. New South Wales opposition leader Kelly Sloan has mixed pop culture with politics in her budget reply. Opening with a quote from Eminem, she used the speech to outline plans for tax cuts and major infrastructure. The coalition is promising to reduce payroll tax for small businesses and deliver a new metro line in Sydney. It's also backing new renewable energy zones, including one in Wollongong. UOW's global reputation for sustainability continues to grow, the university holding its place in the world's top 50 for sustainability for a third straight year. It's now ranked equal 41st globally, with strong results in areas like reducing inequality and innovation. The 2026 rankings looked at more than 1,600 unis from 116 countries. And today marks International Day of the Seafarer, acknowledging the invisible work of seafarers in ports like Port Kembla. Peter Ernst, Head of Regional Ports at Port Authority of New

0: New South Wales says the fund is there for seafarers' welfare.
1: It's in its third year running now, and we've reached a milestone of having funded $1.5 million worth of seafarer welfare initiatives. Seafarer Welfare Fund brings the maritime industry together to support what is otherwise a hidden workforce.
2: 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All must go. 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
0: In sport, Parramatta has one less headache to deal with in tonight's NRL clash with Souths at CommBank Stadium. Latrell Mitchell's return has been delayed after the Rabbitohs star suffered a fresh injury at training. Eels coach Jason Ryles says it gives them a slight advantage.
4: Latrell's is certainly one of the, he's an elite player in our competition, so he's a big part of what Souths do.
0: The Dragons face the Raiders on Sunday. We're heading into round 12 of the NBL 1 with the Illawarra Hawks hitting the road this weekend. They'll take on the Hills Hornets in Sydney's northwest. The Hawks men are flying high, sitting second on the ladder, while the women are in 12th. And in the AFL, it's the Lions and Swans tonight at the Gabba.
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0: Showers and 17 today, more showers and 17 tomorrow, and a possible shower for Saturday, 17 again. Right now, it's 14 in Figtree on Wave 96.5.
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6: Oh, yeah, the countdown is on tomorrow midday. Our boys, the Socceroos, taking on Paraguay. We are all but, I want to say, I think it's like a 91% chance that we are making it through to the next round. But depending on the result, depends who we verse, where we're placed in the bracket. Do we have an easier draw? Maybe could we go further in the competition and win the whole darn thing? That would be true Australian, wouldn't it? When everyone writes us off, prove them wrong. We'll find out tomorrow. However, there is one thing coming out of the World Cup that everyone is loving over there, all the foreign fans, that has nothing to do with the game. In fact, it's a condiment. And I don't think it's that good. But I'll let you pitch to me why you think it is. I'll share that with you very, very shortly. Because speaking of the Socceroos, where are you going to be watching the game tomorrow? You're heading out, you're staying at work, you're going to cheekily stream it on your phone? Well, if you are looking for a place, either in the Wollongong area, down Shell Harbour way, I got a list of a couple of joints that you could head to, get some deals, and cheer on the green and gold. Go the Socceroos! I'll tell you all next on Wave.

sound of a stupidly loud motorbike. Turn that clown down and turn up this new music. Ariana Grande, Hate That I Made You Love Me.

0: grab just the way you are on Wave 96.5. It's Mick driving you home. Oh, sorry, pardon me. Doing it all thanks to the Alto Group, Alto Wollongong, and now the home of Geely, Coromel Street in Wollongong. Oh, my gosh. Why is my throat hurting? Jeez, I must be coming down with a case of World Cup fever! Oh, yeah. Yeah. Socceroos back in action. Last game of the group stage. You don't need me to tell you. I'm sure you are well aware. Tomorrow at midday, it's going to be a big game. Taking on Paraguay. All the way from South America. Australia win or draw, they are second in the group stage. If they lose, they then have to wait to see if they are one of the best eight third place teams. It's a little bit confusing. We're not going to have to worry about that path because they're going to win. Simples. It's at a perfect time, though, a lunchtime game. You absolutely love it. I've sadly been put on a leash. I've been told I'm not allowed to go out and watch it anywhere because they know me. Big Boss Amy knows my love of soccer and football, and if the Aussies are to win, I probably wouldn't return to the studio to be on air from 2 o'clock, so I've been told that I have to sit here. Oh, I know, as we all groan in the car. But that shouldn't apply to you. If you want to go out, there are plenty of places streaming the game tomorrow with some specials. Shout out, of course, Illawarra Hotel. Ryan and Nikki do a great job there. They got $18 lunch specials tomorrow and, of course, multiple screens throughout the pub. Dicey Riley's, they too have some lunch specials and drink specials as well. Plus, George, he backs the boys big time. So much so, if the Aussies get up, free beer or seltzer on the house. If that's not going to get you to cheer on the green and gold even more, I don't know what will. Maybe you want to see it all unfold on the biggest screen in the Illawarra. That's at Frisky Flamingos, of course, in Wollongong. They've also got a special American-style menu. Yee-haw. And I just want a massive, massive shout-out, a massive mention to the entire team, Bevandabar in Wollongong. They have been going off, not only in the first game, the first win against Turkey A, but last week against America, against the States. Early morning, the vibes are high. It is phenomenal. It's like you are there at the game. The atmosphere is electric. Definitely the best in the Illawarra. Bevandabar in Wollongong, a massive shout out. Big old plug. If you want to head west, you can head to WD Sports Bar at Dapto Leagues Club. 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Shelley's, Shell Harbour Club. They have a giant screen, of course, in the precinct that they will be streaming the game. Family friendly, as always. If you are looking for an adults-only viewing space there, though, you can head to the sports bar. And then Club Windang, not only do they have a $5 beer offer on schooners, tap beers and stuff, $15 lunch specials at Bar 26. That is all tomorrow. And, of course, I'm sure anywhere you go, we'll be streaming the game. Come on, the Aussies. If your boss is being a little bit of a sad sack or maybe your teacher, kids, go and check out our socials, Facebook and Instagram, Lindell and Crammy. We're kind enough to write a World Cup fever certificate that admits and omits you from work and school tomorrow for 90 minutes from midday. All right, so get yours, get on out, and cheer on the mighty Socceroos. Go, you boys!
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15: Alto Wollongong are now the home of Gilly. 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
1: Yeah, you got that yummy yum, the yummy yum, the yummy yum.
0: A certain type of sauce, or dressing, if you will, has plagued my life today, and I don't know why, because I don't think it's all that. Firstly, it's America Week at Aldi. All your favourite snacks, sweet, savoury, like Twinkies and Takis and whatever. They are all right there in the middle aisle. They went on sale yesterday. They're going to be there for another week. I know Crammy raced out of the studio this morning. So he was like skipping and screaming, "It's America Week! It's America Week!" So you know he, if you want to play Crammy in the real world, you can find him in the middle aisle at Aldi. But it's not just that. The big star coming out of the FIFA World Cup right now has nothing to do with a player or a team. It has to do with ranch sauce. I don't know why. All these foreign fans who are going over there to watch the games are falling in love with it. And like from the Japanese to Africans to people from South America, even Australians are discovering how good ranch tastes over there in the United States of America. So much so that the TSA, they are the Transport Security Authority, I believe, has issued a warning to everyone just saying, hey, look, we understand that you like it, but please, you're not allowed to take too much, all right? If you do take any, you can't take too much in your carry-on, otherwise we will confiscate it, all right? Certain rules apply, and they kind of gave the amounts that you're allowed to take on checked luggage and carry on whatso not, because everyone is taking home a bottle of ranch sauce as a souvenir from this year's FIFA World Cup. Me personally, I think it's rancid. I don't get the appeal of ranch sauce, and I've had it before in the States and here in Australia, and it's just it's just blah. It's tangy. I feel like it's a little bit pungent. It's just, it doesn't feel, I feel like a sauce should accompany a food, all right? It shouldn't punch you in the face and take all the flavour. So my question is 4275-1965. Does anyone in Australia actually like ranch? Call up, get involved. I'll put you in the running for my end of week shout, a $100 voucher. Thanks to Checho's Wollongong. You can celebrate your next event at Checho's Wollongong. It's the Illawarra's Party HQ. Book online or via Instagram now. 4275-1965. Does anyone out there actually like ranch dressing? And if no one calls, I've proved my point.
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3: 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First with the Illawarra's traffic.
4: M1 Mount Pleasant, a broken down truck in Lane 1, and just see the new Mount Pleasant Road overpass. Southbound's a good run. Mount Uzi down towards Haywards Bay. No problems I'm seeing for Primby Bypass and Windang Road. Northbound, North Wollongong, Princes Highway busy up towards Memorial Drive. Will I pass a steady run? Behold, the Lychee Bopa Refresher. KFC's humble lemonade has ascended, swirled with exotic lychee syrup, delicate floral osmanthus, and popping boba. Bit posh. That's our traffic on Wave 96.5, the Illawarra's best music.
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1: Yeah, we're live from 5:30 though. It's Linda Lynn Crammy at Wave 96.5. Thank you for

0: A vampire's favourite song right there, Sabrina Carpenter, House Tour, of course, because she invites him in at the very end. Hello, it is Mick here to drive you home. We will get all your latest news, sport and weather next. Right now, going to the phones.
1: Yeah, you got that yummy, yum, the yummy, yum, the yummy, yummy.
0: Sadly, and normally I don't say sadly because I welcome you to call every single time, but I wanted to do a little bit of an experiment after ranch sauce is flying off the shelves over in the United States of America, all thanks to foreign FIFA World Cup fans. I don't see it as a nice thing. It's pretty pungent in my eyes. A bit rancid. The ranch. So I put the calls out, put the feelers. 4275196.5. Does anyone in Australia actually like ranch? And I got one call. So damn, sadly someone does. Is it you, Levin, from Lake Illawarra?
2: I'm not massively, but my wife is. Oh. Like, she puts ranch on everything and she'll have ranch with take away almost meals and stuff like that. Yeah, so I can take it or leave it. Like, I'm a pretty basic type of person in that way.
0: Okay.
2: But yeah, she loves it. She'll have it on everything.
0: On everything?
2: Pretty much, yeah. Like, most takeaways or whatever we get, he's having ranch sauce with it.
0: Really?
2: It's like one thing, yeah, we got to double check before we leave wherever we're at. If she has ranch sauce on it.
0: Okay.
2: I don't even put salt and pepper on my food.
0: Levin, does that mean if you and your partner are going out for a nice meal, you go into a restaurant or a pub or a club, she's carrying around a portable, in case of emergency, bottle of ranch?
2: You took the words right out of my mouth, always. In a handbag.
0: She goes to leave the house. She looks in her handbag. Like you said, she goes, do I have the essentials? Phone, wallet, keys, bottle of ranch. Yep, we're good to go, darling.
2: Yep, then we can go. We're set. I know we're going to have a good night.
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8: M1 side, North Wollongong, West Wollongong, heading down towards Figtree. Northbound side is Unanderra into Figtree, approaching the avenue. Dapto, the highway busy both ways, the Bong Bong Road and behind the airport, very busy, Albion Park, Terry Tongara. Low traffic, Shell Harbour Road, Shell Harbour, past Wattle Road and Primby Bypass, Windsor Road, travelling well. Want a Whopper of an exclusive? 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
10: Down to 12 overnight. Hey there, I'm Jackie Loom with the 4 o'clock update. The Treasurer has welcomed today's jobs data, which shows there are now more Aussies working than ever before. Unemployment dropped from 4.5% in April to 4.4% in May, with more than 40,000 jobs added to the economy. Jim Chalmers telling Parliament it's very encouraging.
11: It's a very welcome reminder of the strength of our labour market and the resilience of our economy in the face of all of this global economic uncertainty.
10: A Wollongong restaurant has been hit with court penalties after failing to repay a worker. The former operators of the pantry at Coromel have been fined more than $8,000 after ignoring a compliance notice. They've also been ordered to back pay a 20-year-old casual employee more than $2,000 in wages and entitlements. Fair Work says businesses that fail to follow orders risk serious penalties on top of repaying workers. At the ICAC hearing into the University of Wollongong, it's been revealed a governance manager received extensive assistance. ICAC is looking into processes used at the UOW, including claims Chief Governance Officer Alyssa White assisted associates from Sydney Uni in the recruitment process on at least 10 occasions. West Dapto Road is edging closer to reopening, with Wollongong Council issuing a progress update. About 70% of construction is now complete, including key underground works like power, gas, water and communications upgrades. Crews are now moving on to the next stage, with stormwater installation underway and road resurfacing set to begin in the next few weeks. The last of the so-called ISIS brides is set to come home after being granted a permit to return to Australia. The Sydney woman remained in a Syrian detention camp after being blocked from boarding a flight out of the country back in May. And Aldi is being crowned Australia's cheapest supermarket. That's according to the latest grocery basket survey from Choice. The consumer group compared the prices of 16 essentials across all major supermarket brands, finding the total to be nearly $10 cheaper at Aldi when compared to Woolies and Coles.
9: Harvey Norman Furniture half-year clearance. Huge deals on lounges, dining, outdoor barbecues and more.
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10: In sport, the Socceroos are going through their final preparations ahead of tomorrow's final group match at the World Cup. The newsroom's John Michael is in San Clara with all the details.
12: The Aussies have held their final training session ahead of the blockbuster against Paraguay. The Socceroos will need to make at least

0: Two changes to the starting 11, with Matthew Lecky ruled out with a hamstring strain and Jacob Italiano to miss with an adductor injury. A win or draw will guarantee Australia a spot in the knockout stage, but they could still get through with a loss, but would have to rely on other results going their way.
1: And the South Coast Blaze have suffered another loss in the New South Wales Premier League netball comp. They went down to the Sutherland Stingrays last night, beaten by 13 points, 67-54. It continues a tough run for the Blaze this season, with the side now sitting eighth on the ladder.
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1: Down to 12 overnight with more rain on the way. Showers and 17 tomorrow and a possible shower for Saturday, 17 again. Right now it's 14 in Wollongong on Wave 96.5.
2: Alto Wollongong are now the home of Gilly. 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
3: Oh, I got a big hour on the way for you. I have a new game that I want to play. 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It's called Socceroo or Real Roo. I'm going to give you a name. You need to tell me, is it the name of a player at the Socceroos with the World Cup? 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We'll play that very shortly. 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I will give you that fact. It's a doozy. Straight after we play the Illawarra's easiest quiz. 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If you can answer 10 easy quiz questions for me in 30 seconds, that grand's all yours thanks to BYD in Wollongong. Let's do it. The Illawarra's easiest quiz next on Wave 96.5. Here's Miles Smith. It's

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0: We're going to Kanahooka. Leanne is our contestant. How are you, Leanne?
6: Oh, I'm really, really good. I'm so happy to get through.
0: Oh, is it because you love talking to me or you want to win some money?
6: Bit of both.
0: Good answer. Good answer. I was worried for a second there that you were only using me, Leanne.
6: I always listen to you. I always call.
0: Oh, thank you, Leanne. Gosh, now I really want you to win. $1,000, what would you put it towards?
6: Oh, my gosh. I have so many bills. I've got my bills registered as well, so I'm listening out for that as well.
0: Yep, good. With our 50K pay your bills, you're coming at us from all angles, Leanne.
6: I'm just trying because life's just so expensive
0: it
6: at
0: is.
6: The moment.
0: I get you. It always just feels like it's constantly going up, hey?
6: Mm-hmm.
0: Well,
6: there's
0: Leanne,
6: always something.
0: Hopefully we can ease a little bit of that burden. You just need to answer for me. It's in your court now. If you can answer 10 easy quiz questions in 30 seconds, I'll give you $1,000. If you don't know an answer, Leanne, pass the question. We'll try to come back to it if we have time, okay?
6: Okay.
0: I want you to win the money, Leanne, all right?
6: Oh, thank you, please. Yes. Right,
0: let's do it. Okay. What's your star sign?
6: Gemini.
0: What's 6 times 0?
6: 0.
0: Name an Illawarra suburb starting with F.
6: Sorry, Meadow.
0: What colour are minions?
6: Yellow.
0: Tegan Berry plays for which NRLW side?
6: Dragons.
0: Are you a dog or cat person?
6: Cat.
0: If you're buying a pump bottle, what are you about to drink?
6: Water.
0: Who is the neighbour to the Simpsons family?
6: Oh, Flanders?
0: What continent is Paraguay in?
6: Ooh.
0: Oh!
6: Pass.
0: Oh, Leanne!
6: Oh, no, I was still hung up on thinking whether I had the Simpsons neighbours right.
0: Oh, and you did!
6: Oh, gosh. I just went mind blank.
0: Oh, Leanne, you were on a great run there. I thought we had it.
6: Oh, I did too.
0: That's okay. We can try again another time, Leanne. Thank you so much for calling and thanks for playing. And thanks for being a big listener and a big cheerleader of the show.
6: Yeah. No, I love the station and the show and all the things that you guys do. So, yeah.
0: Thanks, Leanne.
6: Thanks again.
0: Well, we love you. You have a good afternoon, okay?
6: You too. Thank you.
0: Oh. I really want this money gone. I really do. Okay. We can try again tomorrow. Hopefully we have a big winner right before the weekend. You can channel your inner Socceroos because, of course, they are going to beat the South American country Paraguay. I'm going to keep that question in the Illawarra's easiest quiz tomorrow. All right. What continent is Paraguay in? I just said it. Let's get it right and let's win that money. Okay. We can do this together. It's all thanks to BYD in Wollongong. Discover electric driving with BYD Wollongong today. It's Illawarra's easiest quiz. It is back this time tomorrow on Wave 96.5. Next, though, I've got a money-saving hack so you can save some coin at the checkouts when you do your groceries.
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0: 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We're going to play it next because right now I have a money-saving tip. Oh, yeah, you're going to be rolling in it after you hear this one. It's how you can save on your groceries. Because let's be real, times are very tough right now. Every little bit helps. And how could I tell you? You are stealing money, basically. Legally, stealing money. All right, this is what you do. When you go to the self-serve at the checkout, head on up, scan all your groceries. Okay, let's just say hypothetically, it's $50 worth of groceries that you're buying. All right? Make sure you've gone to one of the machines that say cash and card, eh? Then, once you've scanned all your items and you're ready to pay, again, hypothetically in the instance, we're saying $50. Click split payment. Oh, yeah. First up card. How much do you want to put in? Say it's $50. Put $49.98 and pay that. Now you're left with 2 cents over. All right? With that 2 cents, you play, well, you say, I would like to pay cash. The machine goes, huh, you can't pay 2 cents. And it rounds it down. Then it spits out the receipt. Yeah, that's right. You've just saved 2 cents on your groceries. Here comes the money. You're making money here. You do that over a year, you're $1 richer. Alternatively, I did pitch this to Crammy and he said, well, how about you just scan every item individually and you pay that every single time? I mean, if you want to save 2 cents on everything that you buy, go for it. But you will probably be at the till for a couple of hours and the guys at Woolies and Coles will probably come over to you and go, what are you doing? You've used up like 2.5 rolls of receipt paper. You just go, ah, whatever. I'm making money over here. Dollar, dollar. 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I should have probably checked before saying it out loud. 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
2: 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First with the Illawarra's traffic.
3: M1 busy southbound. West Wollongong. Figtree picks up pace with Sozer. Again, Berkeley Pass North Cliff Drive and northbound Soz Unanderra into Figtree approaching the avenue. Busy round 4, Shell Harbour Road, Shell Harbour Pass, Wattle Road, Oak Flats, southbound Sign, New Lake, Entrance Road, Pioneer Drive. 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That's less traffic on Wave 96.5, the Illawarra's best music.
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0: 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Auto Wollongong, now the home of Geely, Coromel Street in Wollongong. We're going to check in with Jackie, get all your latest news, sport and weather from the Wave 96.5 newsroom in a sec. But right now, the very first edition of my World Cup game. Please welcome our contestants, two people that I continue to annoy with World Cup and Socceroos chat, Tyler from the Roadrunners and Sam, a.k.a. producer Sam from Lindell & Crammy. Hello.
1: Hello. Thank you for having us.
2: Hello.
0: The game is called Socceroo or Real Roo.
1: Okay.
0: I'm going to give you a name. It's either the name of a type of kangaroo or kangaroo family member. They are all called macropods. Or it's the last name of a Socceroo, a current Socceroo at this year's World Cup.
1: Okay.
0: All right?
1: Yep.
0: The goal for you guys, I got 10 here. I want you to get at least six right to win. I'm going to go one by one. I will give you a name. However, you are both allowed one lifeline where you can consult the other player.
1: Okay. Because
0: okay? Okay. You're working as a team.
1: Yep.
0: All right. Here we go. First one. Socceroo or Real Roo. Sam, we'll start with you. Bennett's.
1: Socceroo. No.
0: We are 0-1 off the bat. That is a tree kangaroo. Tyler.
2: Oh, I'm nervous.
0: Palmer. Socceroo or Real Roo.
2: Real Roo?
0: Well done.
3: Hey!
0: Well done on the board. That is a wallaby.
2: Watching my Steve Owen growing up really
0: Sam.
1: Okay.
0: Letting the team down already.
1: Oh, no.
0: Yangi. Socceroo or Real Roo?
1: That's got to be a Real Roo, right?
0: Saying Real Roo?
1: Yep.
0: Oh, no, Teddy Yangi. No, he is a striker for the Socceroos.
1: No.
0: Oh, boy. We've got 1 of 3.
1: Okay.
0: Tyler, back to you.
2: Okay.
0: Mariba.
2: That's surely a Socceroo.
0: Think Socceroo?
2: Yes, the last name.
0: Hey! No, that was the wrong sound effect.
2: Oh! No!
0: That's a rock wallaby! Okay, guys.
1: Oh, no.
0: Sam, back to you.
1: Yes.
2: You've got this.
0: Beach. Socceroo or Real Roo? Beach.
1: Socceroo.
0: Yes!
1: Yes!
0: Sam!
1: I got one!
0: Yes!
1: Woo!
0: The name of the keeper, Paddy okay. Beach. Fantastic performance against yes. Turkey. All right, Tyler, back to you.
2: Okay.
0: Rothschild. Socceroo or Real Roo? Rothschild.
2: That surely has to be a Socceroo.
0: No!
3: No!
0: Another rock wallaby. All right, we need to get the last four okay. right for you to at least pass this challenge.
1: If we fail, what happens?
0: I never talk to you again.
1: Okay.
2: I'm fine with that.
1: Pressure's on.
2: I'm joking, I'm joking.
0: Sam, back to you. Your okay. last one was beach.
1: Yep.
0: Swamp. Remember, you do have a lifeline. You can consult Tyler if you want.
1: Okay, I'll use my phone a friend.
0: Okay.
1: Tyler.
2: Hello. Can I help?
1: Okay.
2: Like I'm working in a call centre.
1: I'm thinking it's a Socceroo, but do you think it's a kangaroo? Like a swamp kangaroo?
2: It has to be a
1: Maybe
2: kangaroo.
1: Maybe they live near marshlands or something. Yeah, I don't know. It's a kangaroo.
0: Well done.
1: It's a kangaroo.
0: It's a roo. A real roo. The swamp wallaby. Well done. Tyler, back to you.
2: Okay.
0: Remember, you too still have a phone a friend.
2: All right.
0: Booty.
2: Booty?
0: Don't. No. B-O-O-D-I-E. Booty. Socceroo or Real Roo?
2: All right, I'm going to phone my friend, Sam.
1: What are you thinking? I'm thinking it could be a last name.
2: I was
1: a Socceroo, yeah.
2: Too.
0: Just remember, you get this wrong, you guys are out of the game. You cannot win.
1: I feel like it's a Socceroo player.
2: Mick, we're going to lock in Socceroo.
0: Oh!
2: I trusted you.
1: I'm so sorry.
2: Oh, no.
0: Okay. That was disappointing.
1: Oh, I'm sorry.
2: I'm sorry.
0: At least
1: it's going to be quiet in our office now.
0: Oh, your mics are off. Your mics are off. You're gone. I hope you did better in the car. Thank you for playing. That was Socceroo or Real Roo.
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4: Wave 96.5, first with the Illawarra's traffic.
5: Southbound the M1 slows west Wollongong, Grenville picks up pace but slows again into Berkeley past North Cliff Drive, and northbound slows up towards Victory the Avenue. That's busy onto the highway. Lot of traffic I'm seeing King Street heading down towards Warrawong with King Street North Cliff Drive busy all directions, and Preview Bypass, Windang Road, travelling well. For 24/7 roadside assistance that's here to help, not just tow, join NRMA today with 3 months free. 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That's us traffic on Wave 96.5, the Illawarra's best music.
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7: Down to 12 overnight. Hey there, I'm Jackie Loom with the 5 o'clock update. A woman is facing court after an alleged police pursuit through Wollongong overnight. Police say officers tried to stop a vehicle at Cringilla around 9 p.m. before the car allegedly sped off, with a chase later called off due to safety concerns. The vehicle was found at Kiraville University car park, where it had collided with a police car. The 26-year-old woman was arrested and charged with multiple offences. Lake Illawarra police are calling for any info from the public after a 26-year-old man was allegedly assaulted in Berkeley. The incident took place early yesterday morning near a bus stop on Nolan Street. Anyone with dash cam, CCTV footage or information are encouraged to contact Lake Illawarra police or Crime Stoppers. Australia's unemployment rate has eased slightly, falling from 4.5% in April to 4.4% in May. More than 40,000 jobs were added to the economy last month, but the number of hours people worked fell slightly, down 1.1%. Employment Minister Amanda Rishworth says it's good news.
8: This month's job data shows that jobs are up, unemployment is down, and that more people are getting the opportunity to enjoy the dignity that comes along with work.
7: The University of Wollongong is again being recognised as one of the most sustainable universities in the world. UOW sits equal 41st globally in the latest Times Higher Education Sustainability Impact Ratings. It's the third year in a row the university ranked in the global top 50. And it's International Day of the Seafarer, with the invisible workforce on the ships that dock at ports like Port Kembla acknowledged. Head of Regional Ports at the Port Authority of New South Wales, Peter Ernst, says their Seafarer Welfare Fund is there to support these workers.
9: 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But we're encouraging organisations across maritime and trade industries to get involved so that support can continue to grow.
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7: In sport, thousands of Socceroos fans have flown into San Francisco ahead of tomorrow's blockbuster World Cup match against Paraguay. Our own John Michael is there.
10: The Green and Gold Army has made its way down the west coast of America for tomorrow's crucial final group match against the South Americans. A win or a draw will be enough to guarantee the Socceroos a spot in the knockout round, and once again they go into the clash as underdogs. Players held their final training session today in Santa Clara without Jacob Italiano or Matthew Leckie, who are both injured.
7: And five matches in store for the Wollongong Roller Hawks this weekend as the NWBL season hits round three. The Roller Hawks hosting the side just behind them on the ladder, the Red Dust Healers from Melbourne. The two teams meet as part of the second Kevin Coombs Indigenous round. Tip-off for the first match is 6:15 tomorrow night at the Shell Harbour City Stadium.
6: Harrigan Ford Yalla, the Illawarra's number one

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1: Down to 12 overnight with more rain on the way. Showers and 17 tomorrow and a possible shower on Saturday, 17 again. Right now it's 14 in Dapto on Wave 96.5.
0: Alto Wollongong are now the home of Gilly. Coromel Street, Wollongong.
2: 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We've got gotcha. 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
3: Hello, by the way. The voting is now closed. What will the name of the Wave 96.5 fish be? Or will be revealed next? I mean, yeah, sure, I'm going to hopefully pay a bill at 5:30. If you've registered at our website, I could be saying your name, your bill. You know the drill. If I do say your name, you got to call me within 10 minutes to claim the cash. But the fish! It's been a big

0: Spice Girls on Wave 96.5. You got Mick driving you home, playing the Illawarra's best music, wanting to pay another bill and take a massive chunk out of that $50,000 that we have saved, and we want to share with you, pay for your bills. We've called it Wave 96.5's 50K Pay Your Bills. It says what it is on the tin. If you've registered at our website, could be calling out your name at 5:30. But right now, speaking of names... My gosh, it has been a big week. It has been a big week. Taken over 200 different name suggestions on air and online as to what we should call our brand new office fish. He is our receptionist. Not really, Tony is, but that's okay. He's a little black moor goldfish. He's very adorable. We say he, we haven't checked the gender yet, but we're just assuming because the top four names were all male forward names, I guess you can say. Again, I just want to say a big thank you to everyone that submitted names. And it was really tough narrowing it down to the top four, but this is what we got. This was the final four.
1: Well, it wasn't very gold in that photo, so I kind of thought he looked a bit, a bit shady. So maybe swim shady.
2: Funny, when I seen the post, I was actually watching Fast and Furious and thought I'd come up with Finn Diesel.
3: I think either Finnegan or Gilbert.
4: So it's SWIMATHEE, Swimothy.
0: Yes, that's right. Swim Shady, Finn Diesel, Gilbert, or Swimothy. They were the final four. We put up a poll on our Facebook. We also put one on our stories on Instagram, and we got you to vote for your favourite, and we have combined the votes. And look, I just want to say some people might not be happy because their favourite's not going to win, but there can only be one winner. So that's why I do want to say thank you to everyone who voted and submitted a name. But I've got the envelope right here. Okay, can I get a drum roll, please? Oh, my gosh. This is it. And the name of the Wave 96.5 goldfish is... Bugger, I should have opened this beforehand before I do the drum roll. Oh, my gosh, it's Finn Diesel!
5: Nothing can stop me. I'm all the way up.
0: Well done! With 41% of the votes over Facebook and Instagram, Finn Diesel was a clear favourite. Coming in second place, we had Swim Shady, the real Swim Shady, with 32%. Swimothy, just getting on the podium at 21%. On Instagram, actually, Swimothy was the favourite, but it was a combined of Facebook and Instagram. And then Gilbert, an honourable 6%, but that's okay. Someone needs to come up the rear. You're still a favourite in our eyes, Gilbert. You still made the final four. But yes, thank you so much for helping us name our cute little Blackmore goldfish, Finn Diesel. Now we just need to deck out the tank. I mean, if there are any sort of car ornaments out there that we can put inside the tank, it'd be perfect. But I feel like Finn Diesel is fitting, I should say, because at the end of the day, that little goldfish...
6: It's family.
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9: West Wollongong getting word of a crash on the M1 southbound in towards Gwynville. Busy around northbound for the M1, Unanderra up towards West Wollongong, past Fig Tree, the avenue. Ferry Meadow, the Princes Highway busy southbound at Elliott's Road. Bulleye Pass, travelling well for the Princes Highway. Behold, the lychee Bopar refresher. KFC's humble lemonade has ascended, swirled with exotic lychee syrup, delicate floral osmanthus, and popping Bopar. Bit posh. That's us traffic on Wave 96.5, the Illawarra's best music.
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0: Bruno Mars, Die With A Smile on Wave 96.5. You got Mick driving you home. If you just missed it, we've finally named the Wave 96.5 Goldfish. A massive thank you to Sarah from Warrawong who suggested Finn Diesel. That was the overall winner, 41% of the votes going to that. So that's what we've called it. Next time you come into the station, make sure you say hi to Finn Diesel. He's sitting at our reception desk. Anyway, that's that name. There's one more name that's more important right now.
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0: 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It doesn't matter what the bill is or what it costs. We've got a big old kitty of $50,000. Well, it started at $50,000, but that has slowly been eaten away as we pay more of the Illawarra's bills. And it could be yours next. If I say your name and your bill right now, you've got to call me on 4275 1965. You've got 10 minutes once I say Nicola and Donofsky of West Wollongong. You submitted your rent. It's $495 and we want to look after you. Nicola and Donofsky of West Wollongong, 4275 1965. That's it. I've started the 10-minute timer. Come on. Nicola Andonofsky of West Wollongong at $495 rent we want to pay. It is all thanks to Community First Bank. It is Wave 96.5's 50K. Pay your bills. And Nicola Andonofsky, you're the next bill that we want to pay. You just got to call right now and claim the cash.

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0: for Nicola Andonovsky of West Wollongong. Come on, Nicola. Your rent. It's worth $495. I want to pay it. You just got to call 4275-1965. That's the rules. That's the goal, okay? Once you submit your bills online, then you got to listen out for your name to call and claim the cash. It's simple. It's simple. However, Nicola, the time is ticking. Okay, look, I'm going to play this song from Kato and John. Turn the lights off. If Nicola hasn't called once it's done, sadly, that bill goes unpaid by us. So, Nicola, if you know her or know them, tell them to contact me ASAP, 4275-1965. Nicola Andonovsky of West Wollongong. I want to pay that $495 rent bill, but you've got one more song to call and claim the cash.
1: I said,

0: 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It is Mick driving you home. That is the timer. 10 minutes up. And oh my goodness, by the skin of their teeth.
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2: 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Paying another bill now. Thanks to Community First Bank. Discover banking's best kept secret since 1959.
0: Is that who I have been searching for? The one, the only, Nicola Andonofsky of West Wollongong.
3: You sure have,
0: oh,
3: mate.
0: Yes! I won't lie. When you just called before, where you were, I think within seconds of the 10-minute timer going off, you have just scraped in by the skin of your teeth. It popped up. We've got you as Mick in the system.
3: Okay. Yeah, well, Nick or Nicola, either way.
0: Yeah, okay, because I was worried. I'm like, oh, no. But you are the Nicola Andonofsky of West Wollongong, and your rent costs $495.
3: Yeah, it does.
0: Well, guess what? We're paying it.
3: Legend. Appreciate it, mate.
0: How's that going to help you out, mate?
3: Oh, mate, it'll keep me head above the water momentarily.
0: Yeah, the rent is one of those things. Are you living by yourself, mate, or do you share the place?
3: By myself,
0: It's crazy how expensive it is to live on your own here in the Illawarra.
3: Yeah, of course, yeah. I've got a mate who actually is worse off than me. He's living on his own in Farnborough Heights, paying $7.95 a week. So I've got... Yeah.
0: West Wollongong doesn't sound that bad compared to Farnborough Heights. Nearly $800 on his own.
3: Hard. Yeah,
0: it is. Well, I mean, tell your mate to submit his bill because we could easily take care of it. We're looking after your rent, mate. $495, Nick La. Well done.
3: Thank you, mate. Much appreciated.
0: Just like that. We will do it again tomorrow with Lindell and Crammy. They're back 5:30 a.m., but you can get your bill paid 8:30 a.m. So make sure you're listening out. Use all the 10 minutes you like. Yeah, sure, my heart was racing and pumping, thinking, oh, no, it's going unpaid. But just like that, he's Stephen Bradbury'd it right in just at the end. Nicola Andonofsky, well done, brother. Paying another bill multiple times tomorrow, 8:30 a.m., sorry, I should say, with Lindell and Crammy's your next chance. Then 11:30, 2:30, and 5:30 when I drive you home. 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
4: Wave 96.5, first with the Illawarra's traffic.
5: West Wollongong, earlier crash in the M1 southbound. And Finchley again, word of a crash on the Princes Highway just south of the avenue, southbound with it heavy. No problems, Primby Bypass, Windang Road. Still seeing a bit of traffic around Shell Harbour Road, Shell Harbour, Wattle Road. And Albion Park, busy behind the airport, Terry Tongara. 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That's us traffic on Wave 96.5, the Illawarra's best music.
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22: Hi, I'm Sally Pearson. The Women's PGA Championship tees off tonight with a massive $12 million prize purse on offer. Five Australians are in the field, including Hannah Green. The Wimbledon singles campaign of Aussies Storm Hunter and Emerson Jones have come to an end after both were eliminated in the qualifiers. The Hockey Roos have gone down 6-0 to world number one Netherlands in their Pro League clash in Belgium. And India faces Bangladesh in a crucial group stage clash at the Women's T20 World Cup tonight as they look to boost their chances of making the knockout stage.
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0: 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And that's not all. They're giving away stuff in store at Harvey Norman. I know the Road Runners are going to be down there. 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
9: Wave 96.5, first with the Illawarra's traffic.
10: In Undera, earlier crash, westbound for Five Islands Road approaching the Princes Highway. Kymer Heights, an oil spill affecting both ways. Princes Highway near the truck parking bay with Bulleye Pass steady for Princes Highway. Coast Road through all, no problems. And Memorial Drive past Taraji Road moving well both ways. 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
12: Down to 12 overnight. Hey there, I'm Jackie Lim with the 6 o'clock update. Three more people have been charged as part of a major drug bust in the Illawarra. Police say the arrests are linked to Strike Force Mokeen, which has been targeting organised drug supply in the region since 2025. The latest raids saw three men arrested in North Nowra, Sussex Inlet and Port Kembla, with drugs, weapons and gel blasters seized. The fresh charges follow nine earlier arrests as part of the same operation, with investigations continuing. The Treasurer is crediting today's better-than-expected jobs figures to the work of his government. Australia's unemployment rate has eased slightly from 4.5% in April to 4.4% in May, with more than 40,000 jobs added to the economy last month. Jim Chalmers telling Parliament the number of people in work continues to grow.
13: More than 1.25 million jobs have now been created on this Prime Minister and this government's watch, most of them full-time.
12: New South Wales opposition leader Kelly Sloan has turned heads in her budget reply, opening with a quote from rapper Eminem. She used the speech to pitch tax relief for small businesses, promising to cut payroll tax to save thousands. The plan also includes a new Sydney Metro line aimed at boosting growth and connectivity. The coalition says it would also roll out renewable energy zones across the state, including in Wollongong. A chorus of cheers and applause has erupted in Parliament as the federal government's controversial tax reforms passed. The changes will restrict negative gearing to new builds and remove the 50% capital gains discount from July next year. It was able to pass after the Greens agreed to support it in exchange for an extension to the NDIS inquiry. And Aldi is still the cheapest of the bunch when it comes to common grocery items. That's according to the latest basket survey from Choice. The consumer group compared the prices of 16 products, including beef mince, Royal Gala apples, full cream milk and tissues, finding the total at Aldi to be nearly $10 cheaper than both Coles and Woolies.
11: Harvey Norman Furniture, half-year clearance. 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
12: In sport, the Aussies have finished their final training session ahead of tomorrow's crucial World Cup clash against Paraguay in California. The newsroom's John Michael is there with the latest.
14: The Socceroos have had their final hit out ahead of tomorrow's blockbuster in Santa Clara. Matthew Leckie and Jacob Italiano were no-shows, however, with both players to miss the clash through injury.

0: Coach Tony Popovich remaining tight-lipped on who will replace them in the starting 11 and will unveil the squad just before kickoff. A win or draw will guarantee the Aussies a spot in the knockout round.
1: We're heading into round 12 of the NBL 1 with the Illawarra Hawks hitting the road this weekend. They'll take on the Hills Hornets in Sydney's northwest. And in the AFL, it's the Lions and Swans tonight at the Gabba.
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1: Down to 12 overnight with some showers on the way. Showers in 17 tomorrow and a possible shower for Saturday, 17 again. Right now it's 14 in Warrawong on Wave 96.5.
2: Alto Wollongong are now the home of Jilly. Coromel Street, Wollongong.
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5: Ooh, Matthew Leckie and Jacob Italiano out for the Socceroos tomorrow. Leckie's a bit of a shame. Italiano's a big uh-oh because we don't have much cover at the ride back. Anyway, no, you are not listening to a sports radio station. It is me here. Hello, Mick, to drive you home. Play the Illawarra's best music. But how often does the World Cup come around and there is a lunchtime game on? Never. Never is the answer. Soccer is taking on Paraguay, the South American country, tomorrow at midday. Maybe you're stuck at work, you could stream it on the SBS for free, or maybe you want to get out and about, soak up the crowd, get in amongst all the action, the atmosphere. I've got a list of a few places for you to go tomorrow. I'll tell you them next on Wave 96.5. Here's the Cranberries. It's Dreams. Oh, and my dream is for the Socceroos to win. There we go, I said it.

0: Wave 96.5, you got Mick driving you home thanks to the Alto Group, Alto Wollongong, and now the home of Geely, Coromel Street in Wollongong. That is exactly the pump up we need. Tomorrow the day, the final group game of this year's World Cup for our mighty boys in green and gold, the Socceroos, midday taking on Paraguay. It's going to be big. Australia just need a win or draw to guarantee second spot. If they lose, they could still make it through to the next round. It's a whole thing. If they're one of the best eight third-place teams, they go through. We don't know who our opponent will be until all the games are played. So watch this space. But we don't have to worry about that scenario and rigmarole if we just win and or draw. It's going to be a very exciting lunchtime for everyone around the Illawarra, streaming on SBS, of course. Or maybe you want to go out, soak it up with everyone, screaming on the mighty Socceroos where you can at plenty pubs, clubs and places showing the game tomorrow. Illawarra Hotel, love Nikki and Ryan. They are doing an $18 lunch special. They also have multiple screens for you to scream at. Dicey Riley's, they've got lunch and drink specials too. Plus, free beer or seltzer if the Aussies get up. George is back and the boys, big time. The biggest screen in the Illawarra too, that's found at the Frisky Flamingo in Wollongong. They got a special American-style menu and beer towers as well. Heading out west, WB Sports Bar, Dapto Leagues Club. They got the game live and loud and $5 bottles of Coors and Budweiser. Some good old-fashioned American brew. Shelley's, if you want a big screen but you want south of the lake, you can get it there. Giant. I've even got the dimensions, 8.5 metres by 4.5 metres. It's in the precinct, but if you want to be away from the little ones, they also have the sports bar where it's adults only. And then Club Windang, they've got a $15 lunch special at Bar 26. It's like the list is very impressive with what they got there. Like there's fish and chips, there's salads, there's wraps, there's burgers. They've also got a special $5 schooner off-selected tap beers too. It's going to be big. Tomorrow. It's going to be a day like you've never experienced it. The great Socceroo Sickie. Will anyone go back to work afterwards? Probably not. Because if they win, we will celebrate. If they lose, we will drown our sorrows. Of course, drink responsibly. And if you do need an excuse, Lyndall and Crammy have written up a Sickie letter that you can get right now at our Facebook and Instagram. Go the green and gold!
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0: best music, and it's right here on Wave 96.5. You've got Mick driving you home. Today was the day the tickets went on sale for this bad boy. The Red Hot Summer Tour. Aussie royalty, Aussie crawl, a rock in the headline, the Red Hot Summer Tour. It is coming to Berry Showground Saturday, October 24th this year. I am really excited because not only is one of my favourite songs of all time there, one of my favourite artists who I've never seen. Colin Hay and Men at Work. Oh, you can guarantee you're going to see me in the mosh pit. What I love about Men at Work is that it reminds me of my dad. I love him to bits. And every time I hear some songs like Overkill and Be Good Johnny, I just think about being a kid in the car and he would take me to work and he'd be playing Men at Work. I love my dad so much. Maybe I'll bring him. Will he want to stay out that late? I don't know. And his name's Johnny too. This song was written for him. It's going to be a big day. Aussie Crawl, Men at Work, Birds of Tokyo, Vika and Linda, Eskimo Joe, Boom Crash Opera, Ella Hooper. Tickets are on sale now. 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

Wave 96.5, the home to the Illawarra's best music, and Mick driving you home. That is me, done, dusted, the tunes continuing. This party hit from Josh Fawaz, Like a Prayer, Dua Lipa's sprinkled in there too. Also Prince, taking you back to the 80s, Little Red Corvette. It's all coming up next after I share with you the farewell fact. Oh!

0: Mailbag. Did you know today, June 25th, is Global Beatles Day? Yeah, and I am not talking about the bug. I am talking about the legendary rock band from the UK. Yeah, it's to honour the legacy and cultural impact of the band. Today's date was chosen to commemorate the anniversary of their 1967 performance of All You Need Is Love that was broadcasted live via satellite as part of the BBC's Our World program. There you go. Celebrate, listen to the albums, watch the films. Yesterday is a great movie, by the way. And if you were wondering, this is my favourite Beatles song. Happy Global Beatles Day. Enjoy the rest of your night. I will be back tomorrow. Don't forget the big one, Wave 96.5's $10,000 Harvey Norman Ultimate Upgrade. Thanks to the legends there in Warrawong. A prize to be won every single hour starting at 6 a.m. tomorrow with Lyndall and Crammy. Make sure you're locked on, you're tuned in. I'll chat to you later. Stay safe, stay wonderful. Bye-bye.
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0: Hey, it's Will and Woody. You're either up early or up late. And welcome to the show. I mean, this is probably the best of the worst bits from the week. I keep saying that. It's not the best of the worst. It's the best of the best. I mean, we consider this stuff to be good, surely.
1: It's just incredible. It's absolutely incredible.
0: I don't think
1: stuff.
0: It's incredible.
1: No, it's amazing.
0: No, I wouldn't have thought it's incredible, but this is
1: the best stuff you will have ever heard.
0: I think this is the best cut of Will and Woody that you're going to hear.
1: Nah, it's better than that. Raise the bar. So I would say power nap now. Pull over, power nap.
0: Why nap?
1: Just a quick power nap because you want to be up and about for when our best bits start.
0: They're starting now.
1: Well, you got a song. You got a 3-minute power nap and then game on, baby.
0: All right. Well, yeah.
1: Will and Woody.
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0: some ghostly sounds.
1: Ooh.
0: Clearly, that was me just pretending. Hey, look, new music.
2: Stella Lefty, Boston. Oh, no.

0: what happens after midnight, except these two. It's Will and Woody keeping you up.
1: Olivia Rodrigo, have we got some O'Rourke to play?
2: I'm going to say she's up there with the biggest guest we've ever had on this show. And let's be honest.
3: Goddamn vampire.
2: God, she's good. The only reason we got the chat is because Smallsy's currently in London. He couldn't do the chat.
1: No.
2: So the boys, we were sitting there waiting for it. So we got Olivia Rodrigo. Now, before we play the interview,
1: yes,
2: I think it's worth mentioning, we haven't talked about this, but
1: yes,
2: we got connected with Olivia Rodrigo. I'm obviously very intimidated. I'm nervous. She's Olivia Rodrigo. She's a huge deal.
1: Yep.
2: You decided in that moment to run out of the room, leaving me one-on-one with Olivia Rodrigo.
1: Yeah.
2: The most horrific.
1: Well, we all know you're better at the patter.
2: No.
1: You're better at the small talk.
2: Well, mate, not with people like Olivia Rodrigo. My small talk was horrific.
1: I had a necessary prop to go and get.
2: Yeah, no, I get that. I get, but you should have got it beforehand.
1: I probably should.
2: I've spoken to my lawyers about deleting all audio of my small talk with Olivia Rodrigo, so nobody will hear that.
1: No,
2: No one will ever. It's been deleted. It is gone. So we're going to pick up from the moment that you return to the room.
1: Yes.
2: With the album.
1: Yes, I believe you can see this on our YouTube channel, Will and Woody, a bit later on, or maybe right now, Sexy Dust, where we at? Later on.
2: Later.
1: Go and check it out if you want to see this for yourselves. But yeah, here is the moment that I rescued Woody from Olivia Rodrigo.
4: What I went to go inside and get was this.
3: Oh!
4: Which, I've got a copy of your record, Guts.
3: Oh my God, amazing.
4: I know this
3: Thank
4: is the
3: you.
4: Old record. You need to send me a copy of the new one. I'll wait for a signed
3: I'll
4: version.
3: Send
4: That's
3: you
4: fine.
3: I'll that'd send
4: be,
3: you guys.
4: That'd be wonderful, Nine please. but the reason I want to show you that is because we work, obviously, on commercial radio, but I'm a huge music buff. I've got like thousands of records. It's very rare for me to buy a pop record, a current pop record. The only two that I have are Billy's most recent one and then this one because... Yeah, well, Matt, you wound back the clock. You're Alanis Morissette, like Freeborn. There's that awesome teenage feminine angst crushed with just like delicious songwriting, hooks, harmonies, like riffs, melodies, bridges. I mean, Vampire was the best anthem that I'd heard in like 10 years. You're a tour de force. And then, you know, someone told me the other day you're 23 or something and I nearly fell off my chair. where are you finding the get up?
3: Yeah.
4: Where's that coming from?
3: I mean, thank you, first of all. It's like such a sweet, beautiful compliment.
4: Of course.
3: That I don't know. I it's funny because I am a really obviously happy, positive person in my, you know, day-to-day life. But I think music is a really special medium where you kind of have freedom to talk about the uglier parts of yourself, the parts that society kind of wants you to quiet down about, like being jealous or being angry or feeling rage or insecurity. And I've always felt like songwriting was kind of a safe space for me to explore those parts of myself. And so, yeah, I'm really grateful that it's my job because it's a really therapeutic, beautiful experience for me.
5: It almost feels like I listened to the whole first album this morning, which, by the way, is just such a journey. Like, you start off and I was relating to the feelings of falling in love with someone and there's so much, like, lightness and excitement about that. And then all of a sudden in the second half, it's like things start to go badly. And, I mean, in the song The Cure, you know, I just love that idea of you thought that this was going to be an antidote, but... it's just, it's not. And then your heart gets ripped out in the second half. And it almost feels like when you're listening to it that you're getting like a musical version of someone's personal journal through the entire
3: yeah.
5: thing. I am wondering though, like people that are close to you, like, because as you said, you're a very bubbly, happy person. And I'm sure there are people that are close to you that might hear some of these lyrics in your songs and go, whoa, I didn't know that. Do you feel like you need to like have chats with people before they hear the songs, or does the music actually open up some like deeper, strong conversations with loved ones?
3: Yeah. I mean, when you asked me that question, the first story that I thought of is a week ago, I had like a little bit of an album release party thing where I just like played some fans, some songs, and my mom was in the room and I hadn't played her the song Less off of the record, which is probably the saddest song on the record. It's like kind of devastating.
5: Yeah.
3: And I forgot to play it for my mom. I don't know. I played her lots of the record, but I guess I just, that one slipped my mind and she was just bawling her eyes out for like 15 minutes, like bawling. And I had to like kind of console her. I'm like, it's okay. It's just a song. It's okay. and then like the next day she walked into my room and she just was like thinking about it and she started crying again. And I'm like,
4: oh my God.
3: It's so funny. My mom is very emotional like me. That's where I get it from. But, you know, sometimes people are, you know, surprised by it, I guess.
4: Yeah. Yeah. Well, as you said, it's an outlet for you.
3: Yeah.
1: She's got a brand new record, You Seem Pretty Sad for a Girl So in Love, Olivia Rodrigo. She's catching up with us, Will and Woody. Yes, you did hear that correctly. Olivia Rodrigo on Will and Woody. More with her right up next.
0: It's Will and Woody.
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0: The best kick-ons you've ever been to. Will and Woody keeping you up.
1: Woods, you and I had the absolute privilege of sitting down with the biggest pop star in the world, in O-Rod, I think I can call her now.
2: Yeah, bloody oath. Bloody oath. She'd love that.
1: Yeah, I'm sure she would.
2: She calls you M. Macko.
1: Excuse me.
2: I don't know what that meant.
1: Wow.
2: That's just what you two do. That's what you two do. Sure. You bonded.
1: Anyway, look, we did bond. We had a wonderful chat. You can see the whole thing, YouTube, Will and Woody, a little bit later on if you want to check it out for yourselves. And actually, seeing is believing for some people. But yes, we did sit down with her. Here is more of our chat with Olivia Rodrigo this morning.
4: There's the songwriting part of you, which is obviously amazing. But then what comes with that naturally is being an icon, a popular icon, someone that people follow, people are influenced by. I saw something about you the other day on Reddit, which I just thought was so funny, which was because this comparison of you and Emily in Paris, and everyone was like, and I was like, what, this poor girl, like, what is she? It was just a photo of you next to the Eiffel Tower, and the whole thing was just like, oh my God. And I was like, wow, she's, I think she's just taking a holiday photo, but like, whatever. But you've kind of got to carry this with you everywhere you are now. And we actually spoke to the other day, who are we speaking
5: to? We're speaking to your friend Camila Mendes. Interviewed her.
4: Yeah.
5: And she was having a chat with Idris Elba. And she revealed that she brought you along to one of Idris Elba's DJ sets.
3: Yeah.
5: Now, Idris tried to play it cool, as he always does, and he said that he wasn't at all intimidated by the fact that he found out that you were coming to one of his gigs. But I'm interested to ask you, because I think you're more of an honest person, have you ever felt intimidated by the knowledge that someone was coming to one of your shows?
3: Yeah. Well, I was actually intimidated to meet Idris Elba that night. I remember being like, whoa, he's so beautiful.
4: Oh, that's well, that was funny because that's what we were playing with Camilla. We were playing like, you know, do you still find Idris cool? And she's like, well, I bought, and this is what the question I was asking is, she brought you along because she was like, I need to up my cool game if I'm going to an Idris gig. So she brought you. So I was like, did you know that you were the cool weight in that deal?
3: I am happy to, as long as I can attend an Idris Elba DJ set. I'm trying to think. I think I was really scared. David Byrne came to my Guts show. And
4: wow.
3: And I'm like stepping out on stage and being like, oh my God.
4: Wow.
3: Like, what am I going to do?
4: Wow.
3: But there's so many instances like that. The best is when people don't tell you that they're coming and they only reveal after, because then you don't get in your head and get weird about it.
5: But, yeah. So does your team make sure they do that? Like if your team finds out that someone really...
3: I have actually told my team, yeah, like if someone cool comes, like I'll let me know after. It just freaks me out too much.
1: So David Byrne was there. So obviously there's a huge tie-in with Talking Heads. But let's talk a little bit about Robert Smith and The Cure, because they're a huge part of this record as well.
3: Yeah, it's so funny. I wrote the song Drop Dead, which shouts him out. I wrote it way before I played Glastonbury. Then I played Glastonbury with him. Oh. And then after playing Glastonbury with him, we made the song, What's Wrong With Me together, which was insane career honor. Like, I cannot believe that happened.
4: Does he give you a call? Is he just like, let's do a song?
3: After Glastonbury, we sort of kept in contact and, you know, sort of became friends.
4: This is with Rob.
3: With Rob.
4: Yeah,
3: Rob. I don't call him Rob yet. We're not that
4: cool. Man, I call him Rob. Don't worry. I've heard his Secure Records. I call him Rob. You should slip into that.
3: Okay, cool. Maybe you guys are tighter than we are. We just hung out and corresponded and just like kept talking. And we went into the studio a few nights in London, which was really rad. And I wrote this song, What's Wrong With Me? And I sent it to him. And I was just like so nervous. I'm like, it would be kind of cool if you wanted to sing on this, maybe. He was really into it. And so we made it together, made it happen. And he's just, I can't say enough nice things about him. He's the most wonderful. So it's a real honor that he's on the record.
4: Wow.
5: Just on the song, The Cure. I think it's the greatest song ever, by the way, The Cure. I've listened to it 6 times this morning. I'm just obsessed with it. The whole point of The Cure is that the thing that you thought was the antidote was not the cure. But I want to ask you, because I want to leave with some optimism here. What is the cure?
3: That's a great question. You know what it is? It's like all of the like old things that your parents say that you're like, it's so annoying. Like they always are actually true. And, you know, I think the cure for lots of things is not being on your phone. I really believe that. It's a simple thing. Just get off your phone. Life's so much better.
5: Great answer. And my parents will love that answer 100%. As well. Next time they're trying to convince me of something.
4: Congrats again on another record. I'll wait for the signed copy on the next one, but it's been lovely to meet you, man. Thank you so much for coming on the show.
3: Thank you guys so much for taking the time. I appreciate it. It's nice to see you.
4: See you later, mate.
5: Thank you.
4: Bye.
1: Wow.
2: You said that 3 times.
1: What?
2: Three times you asked for a signed copy. Of like, wow. First time's a joke. Second time was like, put it down, Will. 3 times you asked for a signed copy.
1: Well, I'll be the one laughing when I get myself a signed copy of the new record.
2: You're definitely not going to get it.
1: I reckon she's almost definitely sending it. We've got a producer Liv in here who organized the chat. Is she sending one?
18: Yeah.
1: Did you have a chat? Did you?
2: That's a no. That's a no, by the way.
1: Obviously tabled that with her people since.
18: Yeah. We're in talks.
1: You're in talks.
2: Yeah. We're in talks. The other thing which we should mention.
1: Why does that not sound perfect?
2: It was almost a perfect chat. It was almost a perfect chat.
1: Yeah.
2: But Liv, so you told us before we spoke to her that breaking news, like this was hours before our chat with the lineup to Daisy Chains.
18: Daisy Chain Fields was the all-female music festival that she had announced. When she was talking to us at her time, it was that day.
1: Wasn't it like hours before the chat?
18: Hours before.
1: And cool lineup as well. Super cool lineup. Oh. I should mention. Stevie Nicks is playing there.
2: Yeah.
18: Yep, Stevie Nicks.
2: It's world news. World news.
18: Dochi.
2: And we had the person who announced it. Hours
1: well,
2: after.
1: It's her festival. Not only did she announce it, it's her thing.
2: Yep, and you reminded us of this 2 minutes before the chat?
18: Yeah, about that.
2: I reckon. Didn't mention it.
18: Not once.
2: I don't reckon she must have been so shocked.
1: Yeah. Like, boys, you've got a free hit.
2: How have you missed that?
1: Well, it's the last time we ever speak to the number one artist in the world. We all know it. Anyway.
2: The one time was great.
1: It was good. We had a good time. As I said, you can see that chat on YouTube. Will and Woody, check it out.
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0: just want to keep going. It's Will and Woody keeping you up.
1: Woods, we are live next to a massive fire. You're standing next to a spray bottle of kerosene. I'm not sure how that was approved.
2: I'm pumped.
1: But we are down here for our trial by fire.
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2: Mm-hmm.
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7: 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They were my aunties.
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9: This is House of the Dragon, man. You need to put your big boy pants on. We're burning something sentimental.
10: I want to put up my engagement ring.
1: Whoa.
11: I'm going to throw in a wall-hung grandfather clock.
12: My silver medal that I won overseas in an international archery competition.
13: I've got my taekwondo belt.
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15: I'm thinking my entire baby photo album.
16: I've got my makeup kit here.
17: I am going to offer you my diary, handwritten full of teenage angst, and I'll even wrap it in my wedding dress.
1: Whoa!
2: Never in a million years did I think we were going to end up with an item like Jess is potentially about to throw in the fire right now for $10,000. So, Jess, this is all the letters that you received, all the medical paperwork from when you received a heart and liver transplant?
18: Yes. So it's got a lot of photos, conversations that my family wrote to me while I was
1: having
18: my transplant and throughout my recovery in ICU.
1: Oh my God. Well, let's just talk very quickly about this. So you were the first person...
18: So I'm the first person in New Zealand and Australia to have a heart and liver transplant performed on someone born with heart disease. So I already had all the pre-existing complications throughout my life. Yeah,
1: crazy.
18: And my death rate was higher than my survival rate.
1: Wow, what a journey.
18: Yeah, so it's been really intense.
1: That's crazy,
2: and
1: man.
2: You've obviously held on to all these extraordinarily private and intimate letters between you and your loved ones as you were going through a stage of your life where you thought you were potentially going to die.
18: Yeah.
2: And these all look handwritten, so there's no copies of these.
18: No, there's absolutely no copies of these. They are all handwritten by everyone who would just come visit me day by day.
1: Oh, yeah. That's really
18: and
1: beautiful.
18: I spent about 53 days in ICU. Yeah.
2: And you're sure you want to throw them into a massive fire over here for $10,000?
18: Well, I was really contemplating it last night, just because I obviously don't have another one of these. But it is a way of me to let go of that life and give me a little bit of closure that for the last 7 years I've been living such an amazing life thanks to my donor. So
1: big shout out to the donor. But it sounds like you made it in mind, Jess. We're going to go to a song. We've got this beautiful book filled with, honestly, a bigger journey than I will probably ever go on in my life, and you're willing to throw it in the fire for $10,000, but that's what this is all about, sacrificing. That's what the Season 3 of the HBO original series House of the Dragon is all about, sacrifice. I watched the first episode already. It's intense. There's massive sacrifice that goes on, and for $10,000, I think it's going to be, I think it's going to be worthwhile for you.
18: Yes. Letting go is going to be a big thing
1: for
18: me.
1: It's a big part of it. And the cash.
18: Yeah. Oh, yes, and the money.
1: Let's cash.
18: Talk about that for a second.
1: It's up next.
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1: Okay, so people have been nominating what they would sacrifice for $10,000. Mm. And not just sacrifice, but burn.
2: Yeah.
1: But burn. I mean, it really is the immolation, the ultimate way to sacrifice something. I suppose that's what the TV show is all about. The first episode, a lot of sacrifice. We've got Jess here with us. She had a heart and a liver transplant. She's the one who we have chosen who is sacrificing the most precious object of all of the hundreds of items that people nominated over the last couple of weeks to win the $10,000 by throwing their special thing in the fire. Jess has won. Jess, you've got it in your hot little hands.
18: Yes.
1: It is a folder of letters of loved ones. People who thought really that you were going to die, that you weren't going to make through this procedure, which was
18: absolutely
1: replacing your heart and liver, which is wild. And you're willing. This is a moving on process for you as much as it is anything else.
18: Absolutely. It's more about just letting go of the last 25 years of my life. Good and I guess continuing with what I've been living for the last 7 years. Again, thanks to my donor. So it's definitely a part of just letting go of what once was and moving on.
1: The donor thing is wild.
18: I literally live my day for her every single
1: day. That's crazy.
18: Day,
1: yeah. And you have her heart in you.
18: Yeah.
1: Can I ask you a side question very quickly? Do you ever feel like you have parts of her in you now that you have her heart?
18: I always think of that, and I get asked a lot, like, if my demeanour's changed and my emotions, which it hasn't, but my taste buds have changed a lot.
1: You're kidding. You got her taste.
18: Well,
1: what
18: I don't know.
1: What did you start appreciating?
18: So I started liking peanut butter.
1: What?
18: Which I used to not like before transplant.
1: Before the new heart.
18: Pumpkin. Onion.
1: No, it's probably the liver, isn't it, rather than the heart?
18: Yeah, probably. It was like probably thirsty for more veggies because I've started like loving vegetables all of a sudden.
1: Wow.
2: We've talked about the emotion of throwing this stuff in the fire, but there is also the positive of winning $10,000 if you still go through with that.
1: Yeah.
2: What would you do with the 10 grand?
18: I think just living 25 years with heart disease, I've never been able to travel anywhere or I've had to stay very close to home. So I think I'd put this money towards actually going somewhere where I've actually wanted to go.
1: Cool.
18: I have a lot of family from Cyprus I've never met because I've never been able to travel to Europe. So
1: love that.
18: For that
1: good for you. Yeah. All right, so this is moving on in lots of ways. It's happening right now. First of all, Woody got here before me, so he's been approved to spray kerosene on the fire as this happened. I'm not sure how that's happened, Woods.
2: It's awesome. I'm effectively the dragon. I'm the dragon. I'm not a pyromaniac.
1: You're a pyromaniac.
2: If the safety team is listening, I'm not.
1: You've got a real issue with
2: that. I had a bonfire in my room once when I was 12, but outside of that, totally normal relationship with
1: fire. He actually nearly burned his house down. Did he tell you that in the form? He didn't, did he?
2: Well,
1: no, he didn't.
2: It's too late now. I've got the kerosene.
1: You actually do. It's in a spray bottle.
2: Yes, I do. I'm very excited.
1: It's a spray and wine bottle.
2: Okay, so you are going to remove these
1: Yes.
2: Intimate, sentimental letters from this plastic folder here. We can't put the plastic in the fire. If it's okay, is there an entry or a letter from someone that you feel comfortable reading to us?
18: Yep. So I'll read one from my mum. Jess, you gave me...
2: Okay, take your time.
18: You gave me the scare of my life today when we were chatting to the ICU nurses. Your blood pressure dropped and suddenly all the alarms went off. Everyone came in the room. They emptied out as soon as possible and doctors came running. This is the time that you went into cardiac arrest and we thought we lost you forever.
2: Should we throw this stuff in the fire?
1: You're ready to let go now.
18: Get rid of that.
1: Well done.
2: Okay, right, here we go. Let me...
1: For $10,000.
2: I'm going to kerosene the fire right up.
18: Can I do it all together?
2: Yeah, mate. Go for it.
1: Wow.
6: Burn, baby, burn!
18: Go.
6: Yeah!
18: Ah, look go. At him! Well, they're really short. It's all ash. It's all ash.
1: Round of applause for Jess, everyone that's here. Great work.
2: How do you feel, Jess?
18: Yeah, I feel right. Obviously, like, emotional.
2: Yeah, there's a lot there.
18: But it's definitely time to let go of all this, the past 25 years.
1: Yeah, wow.
2: Such an extraordinary journey been on. You should be so incredibly proud that you managed to get through that. I'm sure your mum's incredibly proud of you. And if we can focus on the positive from this as well, you have just won yourself $10,000.
1: Congratulations.
2: Yay. Where's it going? Where's the cash going? Obviously, there's the trip overseas. Yes. Is there anything else, Jess?
18: I have a few fines to pay, so it
1: might. All right, well, we hope you're having a wonderful drive home. You can see all this on the socials, Bill and Woody, on the Kiss socials as well. It has been all thanks to Season 3. Woody, stop it with
2: sorry.
1: The kerosene.
2: Sorry.
1: Season 3 of House of the Dragon, which is now streaming on HBO Max. Go and check it all out.
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0: great sleep when you have these two. It's Will and Woody keeping you up.
1: So Sophie Monk is here in the studio with me.
2: Mm-hmm. And right now, you've been
3: struck by Sophie's criminal advice.
1: Nailed it.
2: I know. That was live, guys. I didn't pre-record that. There was no auto-tune, nothing. I'm sorry, I shouldn't be helping with criminal things, but, and these poor designer bags, they're so, you know, they struggle, I think, I don't know.
1: Louis Vuitton's out there, your other ones.
2: The Chanel's, you know.
1: Yeah, they're struggling.
2: Anyway, if you were looking for copies and you were a criminal, the way to do it is to take a photo, right?
1: Yeah. I think, can I just say, I don't think... I know I'm not 100% sure, but I don't think it's illegal to buy a copied or fake bag. I think it's illegal to sell it.
2: Oh, so, tell me if this is illegal. My friend went to Dubai and got in a car and was like blacked out. She was so scared. She was like, what am I in here?
1: Yeah, right,
2: I'm with a friend. We were meant to see handbags.
1: Yeah.
2: Went like a 40-minute drive to a house that's blacked out windows. I was like, oh my God, I'm going to get... Something's going to happen to me.
1: Yeah.
2: I get in there. I mean, that person, she went in there.
1: Yeah.
2: She saw the most beautiful handbags she's ever seen in her life. And they said they were off, like, oh no, they were copies, I think, off a truck.
1: But really good.
2: Really good.
1: So is that
2: she
1: illegal?
2: Knows. She told me stuff and she knows.
1: Right,
2: the good copy. Anyway, the way to do it, take a photo set, put it through Google, and if it comes up a copy... It's obviously a copy. Take a few, and then if it comes up actual Chanel, you got a winner.
1: Oh, whoa.
2: You know what I mean?
1: Whoa. So you think there are fakes.
2: Yeah.
1: Your friend.
2: Yeah.
1: Thinks
2: she's
1: there are
2: so
1: fakes.
2: Smart. Yeah. She's got a good bod. No, she doesn't actually. She's got a bit of a muffin top. Just joking. So you take a photo of the bag, the copy bag. You put it in Google, put it in the images. There's a little camera there. Just put it in. And if it comes up a copy, it's a copy. If it comes up Chanel, you got a good copy.
1: But so just so I'm getting this clear, because my wife's birthday is this year and I'm giving my friend advice.
2: Yeah.
1: His wife's birthday is coming up.
2: Your friend also sounds up.
1: Oh, yeah.
2: Yeah.
1: Great bold.
2: Okay.
1: Anyway, so you're saying that some fakes are so good that even Google thinks it's real.
2: Well, that's the one you buy.
1: Holy moly. So you've been hit by,
3: you've been struck by. Sophia's criminal advice.
2: so that's how you do it.
1: Okay, amazing. So the other thing that I've heard you can do.
2: With shoes, everything, yes.
1: Do you ever get a lighter and try to light it?
2: No.
1: Oh.
2: That would be weird. I wouldn't even do that to a proper designer.
1: No, but apparently it's real leather if you light it.
2: I think
1: it doesn't
2: you can smell
1: it.
2: You don't know what real leather is?
1: Nah, not really.
2: You need some new eyes.
1: Oh, eyes?
2: Yeah.
1: Yeah, that's fair.
2: Or some new hands then if you're feeling it. But yeah, I can tell leather. You can smell it. But
1: Okay, you can smell it. That's fine. Okay. So then these really good fakes.
2: Mm.
1: How much money are you saving?
2: Tons. Are you joking? A good Chanel's like $15,000 or something.
1: Okay, so what's a good fake though? Because obviously you can get really bad
2: fake
1: fakes
2: from
1: a market $2 or whatever.
2: Like $80, $100 overseas.
1: Holy moly.
2: But I'd pay, I don't know, about like some of them are so good.
1: How many fake bags does this friend of yours...
2: She's actually exaggerating a bit. She's had a few, but not many. She gets some real ones gifted. She was lucky like that.
1: What's the most expensive... handbag that your friend
2: I hate talking about money, but it's a Chanel. I'd say all Chanels and Louis Vuittons are nice. But they're like an investment, you know?
1: Yeah?
2: Yeah.
1: Will you ever sell them? Will you ever resell them?
2: Well, yeah, one day if I need to. And then I'll just put it on Google and find another one, if you know what I mean.
1: Yeah, I know what you mean.
2: And then I'll sell that one. No, that's illegal.
1: Yeah, don't sell them.
2: Yeah.
1: Don't sell them. Very good. I think we managed to balk all... legal issues there.
2: Yeah, great.
1: Well done.
2: Allegedly.
1: Well done. Your friend, though.
2: If you say allegedly, it's all fun.
1: Very dodgy, your friend.
2: That's what a lawyer told me.
1: Very dodgy. Up next, Soph, this is really exciting.
2: Oh, my gosh.
1: We are having a live wedding.
2: Isn't it incredible?
1: In here. If you're not across this, Claire's marrying Jack. They've only heard each other's voices.
2: They haven't seen each other. It's like maths, married at first sight, right here.
1: Can we give the money your fake Chanel bags?
2: If you give me $80, conversation.
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0: to the Woody. You're either up early, up late, or maybe you're still out.
1: Bloody oath. Maybe you're heading to kick-ons right now. You're in the cab, you're in a car share, or maybe you've got a Dezo driver, heading towards kick-ons, and you're probably thinking to yourself, ooh, it's a cute boy that I'm interested in, but I just don't know how to talk to that cute boy. Well, listen to us right now because we're going to have some sparkling banter and conversation and just bring it up with those cute boys like you thought of it yourself.
0: Yep.
1: That's our gift to you.
0: Yep. I don't want to be involved in that.
1: Okay. That's just advice from Uncle Woody here.
0: Oh, don't go yourself. Really, really, really, really sick.
1: All right.
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0: Woolly. It's Will and Woody keeping you up.
1: Here on the network, one of you guys could be winning $1 million.
2: The Kiss. $1 million. Pop quiz.
1: Bloody hell. So a whole lot of you guys are sitting by your phones right now. We are about to call one of you to tell you that tomorrow you're in with a shot to win $1 million.
3: Crazy.
1: Haven't actually told you guys yet what you'll be doing
3: yes.
1: to win the $1 million.
3: Yes, yes.
1: We'll reveal that as well.
3: Nor have we said what in with a shot with means either.
1: Mm, so we've revealed very little.
3: We have deliberately.
1: Is it because we didn't know? Maybe.
3: No.
1: But do we know now?
3: No.
1: Yes.
3: No, one of
1: we
3: us
1: had
3: didn't
1: a meeting.
3: Know. One of us knew.
1: Well, one of us got invited to a meeting today and he now knows as well. He's very happy to tell you what you'll be doing and who we're going to be calling up next.
3: Do we know who we're calling? Joe? Locked in.
4: It's locked in.
3: Oh, great. Huge. Oh, wow.
4: Locked
3: oh,
4: and loaded, wow. baby.
3: All right, one of you guys within arm's reach of $1 million up next on Will and Woody.
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0: Nothing good happens after midnight, except these two. It's Will and Woody, keeping you up.
2: The Kiss. $1 million. Pop quiz.
1: So many of you with sweaty palms have your mobile phones in your hands because we could be about to call you to let you know that you have been chosen to have a shot at that $1 million. I mean, if you haven't charged your phone, I'd just say, like, get it to some kind of power outlet because if your battery dies now or your phone dies, we will have to call someone else.
3: Yeah, I'm not sure what the redraw policy is. Naturally, everyone wants a good redraw policy
1: sure.
3: because, you know, there's more chances that it could be you that we call.
1: It's live radio, though. Like, we're going to have to move on eventually if you don't pick up the phone. So get to a place with good reception. Climb a mountain.
3: Oh,
1: get
3: yeah.
1: high.
3: It's actually, yeah.
1: Get high.
3: Yeah, responsibly and carefully.
1: Of course.
3: Responsibly get higher if you need
1: yes.
3: to. We will
1: yes.
3: be calling one of you guys.
1: Yep.
3: Now, I think that maybe a little bit before we call who we're calling, a little bit about how this is going to be given away. So
4: yeah,
3: tomorrow, Woods and I are going to be in a studio with 100 balloons in it.
1: Numbered balloons.
3: Mm-hmm. There's going to be 100 balloons in there, which means you will have a 1 in 100 chance of winning the $1 million.
1: Yeah, the person will be told they're allowed to pop one balloon.
3: Yes.
1: There's $1 million in one out of the 100 balloons. I mean, it's totally wild.
3: Yes.
1: It's just, I'm pumped. I'm not even winning the money, but I'm so pumped to be experiencing the entire
3: thing. Absolutely. And if you think about, like, you will never, well, I certainly don't think I will ever get that close to winning that much money, ever.
1: Definitely not.
3: That's an insane amount of money to know that you are that close to. How will they? Because balloons can sometimes be translucent.
8: I think we've thought of that, mate.
3: You reckon?
1: Yeah.
3: Well, I mean, I've been saying for a while, you need to get me in on these meetings just to, you know, dot all the I's and cross all the T's. But
8: we avoid you at all costs.
3: I understand that.
1: And I'm okay to always be out of those meetings. I hate those meetings.
3: All right. Let's do it. We'll call her up next. That was a ruse.
1: Whoa.
3: Could be anyone.
1: Maybe he deliberately did it.
3: Ah, yes. All right, let's call him up next. Oh, who knows?
1: Oh, no. Is it a guy? Stay with us.
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0: the best kick-ons you've ever been to. Will and Woody keeping you up.
1: The Kiss. $1 million. Pop quiz.
2: Alrighty, Woods, this is very, very exciting. Obviously, all thanks to Deal or No Deal, a Millionaire Hot Seat weeknights from 6:30 on Channel 10. One of you guys tomorrow in with a shot to win $1 million. If you missed it, just then we were announcing there's going to be 100 balloons in the studio. And whoever we call right now will have a chance to pop one of those balloons. If they guess the right one, they win $1 million.
3: God, it's life-changing money. Will we be told what number the million's in? Will we know?
0: Nah.
3: That's a good idea. That's smart. Because I've got a terrible poker face.
2: I know.
3: Do you actually know?
2: Of course, mate. I go to the meetings.
3: Let's call the person. You guys, you want this? You want this bad?
4: Hello.
3: Hello. Who's speaking?
4: Bella.
3: Hi, Bella. How are you?
4: Good, thank you. Who's this?
3: My name is Woody.
4: Yeah.
3: I've got a good friend called Will.
4: Oh my gosh. Yeah. Oh, my gosh.
3: Okay. What are you up to right now, Bella?
4: I'm just doing a little bit of shopping at the moment. Just doing a little bit of groceries.
3: Well, groceries are very expensive, as is all shopping, I imagine.
4: It sure is.
3: And something that would really help, I reckon.
4: Yeah?
3: Is a shot at $1 million, which is what you have got tomorrow, Bella.
4: Are you serious? What? No, you're lying.
3: You okay?
4: Yeah, I'm okay. Oh my gosh. Okay. I had to put my stuff down.
3: Yeah.
4: Oh my gosh.
3: Oh, okay. Big deep breaths.
4: Oh my gosh. Okay.
3: Okay.
2: Wait, something you're about to give birth.
4: Oh my gosh.
2: Who are you there with, Bella?
4: I'm with my sister. And
2: have you told her yet?
4: She can guess. Oh.
2: It really does sound like you're having contractions.
3: Are you pregnant, Bella?
4: I'm not pregnant. I'm actually studying to be a midwife, though.
2: Oh, okay. Oh,
3: wow. Okay. Let's learn a bit about you. So studying to be a midwife, Bella, I mean, $1 million. How much would it mean to you?
4: Oh, my gosh. It would mean so much. My auntie's getting married later in the year, and not all of my family can make it. It's overseas, and I really wanted, all of them to be there.
2: Oh, you'd
4: and,
2: fly them all in.
4: Hopefully.
2: You'd
4: hopefully.
2: Fly in the... Oh, sorry. I thought you were just saying you were going to get, a private jet there or something. But
4: no,
2: you could do that too.
4: A private jet. Private jet. Bring everyone. You guys can come along if you want to.
3: I'd love to come.
2: I'd love to come. Yeah. Where is it exactly, Bella?
4: It's in Greece.
3: Beautiful. We're in.
2: Love that.
3: Yeah, we can. You pay and we'll organise everything else. Don't you worry. You know.
2: How old are you, Bella?
4: I am 24.
2: Wow, $1 million.
4: I'm 24, yeah. Wow. So I'm a nurse, but already did my nursing and now starting to be a midwife.
2: Okay, cool.
4: Yep.
2: Wow, all right.
4: I would have to go back to work on Monday, definitely, somehow.
3: Yeah.
2: Can you get to the studio tomorrow? That's probably a big question in all of this.
4: Yes, definitely. I'm definitely free tomorrow. I can definitely do that.
3: Are you across what you're going to be doing tomorrow with us, Bella?
4: Not really. Just know it's $1 million. I don't really know what happens tomorrow.
3: Okay, Bella, something for you to think about before we meet you in the studio tomorrow on the show.
2: Dance
3: something
2: off.
3: To think about.
2: You're going to be doing a dance off for $1 million. Yes, yes, that's right. Very tricky. It's a World Cup themed.
3: So
2: Shakira's coming down. She's going to do a dance.
3: Get
2: a dance off with Shakira for $1 million.
3: Get practicing.
4: Should I wear an Aussie jersey then?
2: Up to you what you wear. And then you've got to shoot a ball into the goal against Cristiano Ronaldo. So there's going to be a whole bunch of bells and whistles.
3: No expenses spent. We've actually flown Cristiano out of the World Cup to be there for the giveaway. That's what we're willing to do.
2: It's a big bit.
3: But also, along with all of that, have a think about what number you'd want to pick between 1 and 100.
4: Okay. Yep.
3: It's just
4: have a
3: think about it. You've got 24 hours.
4: Okay.
3: Good luck sleeping tonight. I don't reckon
4: you
3: will. But think
4: I don't
3: about
4: think
3: that
4: I will
3: number.
4: Either. Oh,
3: we're gonna meet you tomorrow.
4: Okay, cool.
3: All right.
4: Oh my gosh.
2: Deep breaths.
4: Sorry.
2: Deep breaths.
4: Oh my god.
3: Go and get some of the fancy chocolate from the grocery store.
4: No,
3: go,
4: I will.
3: Go and get some
4: I
3: of
4: will.
3: The lint chocolate or something.
4: I'll get some of that lint stuff. Yeah,
3: get the lint. Yeah. Love that stuff.
2: All right, Bella, we're gonna leave you.
4: Okay.
2: I know
4: oh my gosh.
2: You're probably not gonna get a lot of sleep.
3: No.
2: But we will see you tomorrow.
4: Okay, cool.
2: Okay.
4: Oh my gosh.
2: Good luck, mate.
4: Thank you so much.
2: See you then.
4: Oh, bye-bye. Thank you,
3: bye. Bye, Bella.
2: There you go, Australia.
3: Oh, my God.
2: That is the $1 million plus. player tomorrow.
3: Gee whiz.
2: We will be live at this time with 100 balloons in front of us.
3: Mm-hmm.
2: Bella will pop one of those balloons. If she guesses correctly, she wins $1 million. Crazy. 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
0: Like those mates that just want to keep going. It's Will and Woody keeping you up.
2: We've got Hamish Blake who joins us on the phone.
3: Yes.
12: Hey. How are you?
2: Hey, mate.
3: Now, we're going to rinse you for as much advice as we can because obviously Will and I are new dads, which is great, but you've been in the game for a bit longer than us, Hamish, and I believe you've come up with a swearing rule in your house. Not to say that our kids are swearing like troopers at this stage. They're very young, but I can see that happening. What's the rule you've got?
12: I mean, everyone kind of has their own gauge. It is a question. It's a bridge you cross. You have to cross eventually. It's like everything with parenting. You don't really know it's coming.
3: Uh-huh.
12: And then eventually you sort of... The first time you'll notice is when you want to play fun music to the kids that you like, and it does have some swearing in it, and you just kind of go, look... Well, we made the call. We were like, look, don't worry about that. That's just in a song. Like, that doesn't count. Because at first they're like a bit shocked. And I guess by the time they're like 7 or 8, you're like, we'll just let that one go. But also when they're really little, they can't really tell it's swearing either. So music gets a pass.
3: How often are you playing gangster rap in your house around your kids, Hamish?
12: Really, comes up. There's just a lot of, if you want to hear good music, there's going to be some swearing. So that's one we just kind of pretend isn't happening.
3: Yeah.
12: My kids just love the idea of swearing. Like, they know they can't swear, but they are just like, it is just so thrilling, the concept
2: absolutely.
12: Of swearing.
2: Yes.
12: Sometimes permission will be asked, like, hey, can I just have an S word? Like, I'm going to tell this story. I guess he's sort of teaching them a little about screenwriting. You're like, don't just chuck S's and F's in because you can. You know, does it need, is this what the character would say? Like, do you need to be doing this? You're like, yeah, I have to say it. The hard thing is it's like very funny to hear them swear as well.
2: Yeah, I agree.
3: Of course.
12: Which, for my own private amusement, we quite often go to a water park, a theme park. There's a ride there called the Taipan. The Taipan is... has the head of a big snake, and then you go into the body of the snake, which, spoiler alert, is just kind of a generic plastic tube, and then you come out the bottom. But you feel like you've ridden through the belly of a snake.
13: Brilliant.
12: I'm like, listen, when we're in the tunnel, you can swear as much as you want. You
2: can just let them all
12: wild. We're by ourselves. Because you're sort of teaching the lesson. Look, you know, I know you guys know the word, or whatever, but we don't say it because it kind of makes other people feel, and we're thinking about how other people feel, blah, blah, blah. But I'm like, but in the Titan, no one can hear us except the snake. He doesn't care. Let's just let it rip.
2: That's
12: awesome. It is funny to see what happens to their brains when suddenly they can have it all.
2: Oh, yeah.
12: The combos that come out are wild because it's just, it's like supermarket sweep. You don't know what to grab. You're just grabbing anything. You're just saying anything. And then as soon as daylight hits again at the end of the tunnel, it's like, all right, time's up. You're up. Finished. And then they're in this just like kind of post-frenzied glow going, that was the greatest. And look, I'll be honest with you, if you're interested as a parent, it's bloody good fun. And definitely worth, find a place where you can just give them 10 seconds and watch their brain explode.
2: Haim, you're on because Lego Masters Australia, the Bricktacular Season 8 is airing Sunday, July 5 at 7 p.m. on 9 and 9 Now. Now, last time we had you on for Lego Masters, you made a pretty wild promise. I think we actually ended up having you on for about 25 minutes. You did the quiz with a listener. They didn't win the $1,000, and then you said this. Welcome back, mate.
14: Good. Just people heard the quiz that I lost accidentally for Alicia on the last question. Yeah, we've got her details. We'll be sending her at least a $1,000 Lego set. My sincerest apologies.
2: She has been.
3: She's been reaching out a lot.
12: Not follow that up?
2: we can obviously send it on. If you just send the $1,000 worth of Lego to ARN, we'll just
12: forward
2: it.
12: That's the communication breakdown.
2: Yeah.
12: So, this is the fun thing about working in TV. Usually when you say stuff like that, someone else will take care of it. That obviously hasn't happened this time, but I didn't really give her a time frame. I think the office still stands. I think it should stand.
2: Oh, so standard statute of limitations then. What about 3.5 years or so? Okay.
12: Three and a half years.
2: Okay.
12: I think we are, if she asks again, just let her know we continue. Inquiries are being made. Progress is being made. We're continuing to work on it. Will it happen before the launch of this season of Lego Masters? Sunday, July 5th, 7 p.m. Channel 9? We don't know. But what we do know is that will be a wonderful time and enjoy the show. Won't happen during the show either because I think everyone will be busy watching the show.
2: So sometime after the show.
12: And then after that, we're going to get right onto
3: it. Just to represent Alicia, can we get a down payment of Lego? Can we get $100 of Lego before July 5th?
2: Deposit.
12: I think we just do the full thousand all at once.
2: Okay. So
12: and
2: okay.
12: Do you have the details there, Ram? We're from Channel 9. This really feels like something they should chase up. Like, I mean, I've been trying to buy pants for 2 weeks. Like, this is not my forte.
2: No, let's just ditch up. We'll get in touch with the Lego people. Don't worry, mate. No worries.
12: Right. But if anyone asks, like, does Hamish back this? Yes, he does, 100%. Even if I'm admin life, I'm passion heavy.
2: Yes. And passionate about Lego Masters. The Bricktacular Season 8 airing Sunday, July 5, 7 o'clock, Channel 9. And 9 Now, I know you got to go, Hamish. So thanks so much for joining us, mate. It's been a pleasure, as always.
12: Guys, my absolute pleasure.
2: See ya.
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0: The dead of night comes alive. It's Will and Woody keeping you up.
1: Will is on paternity leave, so Sophie Monk is here in the studio.
2: I am
1: with
2: very
1: me.
2: Present.
1: We have got a very, very special guest, Adam Hyde, a.k.a. Kelly Holiday. So you're on Ab's podcast recently. It's a lot. This came up, which is something that I wasn't really across this, to be honest, but it's come into my world a tiny bit through social media. But here's you talking about with Ab.
3: Twice in the last week and a half, I've been threatened with violence. One car came past and they were screaming homophobic slurs. And then another car came behind them and started doing the same thing.
2: A convoy of incels.
3: A convoy of incels were like, we're going to f*** you, bro.
2: They're saying they're going to kill you and bash you.
3: Yeah, yeah.
2: Because why, boys?
3: Because I love my girlfriend.
2: Yeah.
3: Yeah.
2: Oh, it's so full on.
4: I mean, it's happened since then as well.
1: Yeah.
4: You know? I think it speaks volumes of the people that are doing it, though. Like, if you're going to scream out your window,
1: yeah,
4: the F-bomb and things like that, it's like, whoa, dog.
2: It usually
4: means
2: they've
4: got another thing coming, you know. It's like there's so much. When online hate turns to reality, it's a real sad thing to see, you know. I don't know when the rhetoric became, it became cool to hate on women. I never understood when that shift happened. I'm glad to say that I'd never got that in my algorithm too much. And I guess it is getting dished up to a lot of young men. It's really dangerous to young men. These young men are getting served these videos just through their algorithm. They're not even going to it. It's coming to them.
1: Yeah.
4: And then they engage with it. And then it becomes part of the zeitgeist. But young men are getting dished up these videos of...
2: And the problem is you just see that one thing.
4: Yeah.
2: Like if you go on one side, that's all you see.
4: Exactly. And it just keeps going and keeps going. But like I was always of the belief that, you know, this online stuff was, you know, it stays online because these people aren't outside.
1: Right.
4: And the funny part is even those people that are outside doing that, there's like six blokes in a car and they've got their phone out.
1: Yeah.
4: You know, it's like that's also, you're doing that for internet as well. So... It's all quite, it's all really sad, to be honest with you. You know, I just wish I could give them a hug, you know, because they're so filled with hate. It's like,
1: Is that what it is? Like, because it's like, for the longest time I've known you, mate, like you're just a down-to-earth great dude.
4: Yeah.
1: Right? You find love with someone, which is a beautiful thing. I mean, we had Abby in this studio and she was, you know, she was gushing over, you know, how much she loved you and all of that. And then it feels like at the start, maybe there was like a lot of people being happy about it.
4: Yeah.
1: But then I don't know if this is an Australian thing or whatever, but like it's almost like it became big and you know, you had some successes after as well, which was not linked at all to Abby, by the way. Like you've been working at music really, really hard.
4: I've been doing it for 20 years, yeah.
1: And so for anyone to ever make the call of like, oh, okay, so now he's in our world, like the music's going well, it's like, no, it's completely separate.
2: That being said as well.
1: But
2: everyone's just interested in you guys. I think it's just jealousy.
1: Is that what it comes down
2: absolutely.
1: To?
2: Absolutely. Like, you can't be bothered. If you're not jealous of someone or not threatened, you just don't even bother at all. You're just like sad or whatever. You're not gonna
1: No, right?
2: It's the biggest compliment in the most painful way.
4: That's a good way to look at it. I do agree for sure. I think it is funny with what you're saying though, because with Abby, you know, she cops it every day. Like she lifts a finger in the Daily Mail, Writer, Telegraph.
1: Yeah.
4: You know, about it. Like it's insane. But and I'm sure you've experienced similar things.
2: Yeah, yeah. Definitely.
4: It's misogyny. It's misogyny.
2: Oh, yeah.
4: A lot of it, like she's a woman that says her mind, speaks her mind, and she doesn't back down.
1: No.
4: And people hate a woman that's going to do that.
1: Yeah, strong, they successful.
4: Want,
1: yeah, yeah.
4: They want a chick to just be quiet in the corner. And it's like, oh, no, they're in their place. That's good. That ain't how it should be. And I think with Abby, you know, a lot of the people that hate on her for that, then the hate is transferred to me as well. But then with me, it's also convoluted together with tall poppy syndrome.
1: Yeah, right.
4: And a lot of things. But at the end of the day, I'm like, find a bit of love in your heart because everyone's got it in them. And love's way cooler than hate. It's as simple as that. And I'm just like, dog, just go outside, touch some grass and you should be all right, I hope. Maybe.
1: I think that's a good message. Another good message is to go and get Kelly Holiday's new album, Capital Fiction.
2: Yeah.
1: A new single, More, is out this Friday.
2: Is this More?
1: There's More.
2: I haven't heard.
1: Good Get that.
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12: Partly cloudy, chance of showers, top of 17. Dave Clark with the 5 o'clock update. Three more people have been charged as part of a major drug bust in the Illawarra. Police say the arrests are linked to Strike Force Mokeen, which has been targeting organised drug supply in the region since 2025. The latest raid saw three men arrested in North Nowra, Sussex Inlet and Port Kembla, with drugs, weapons and gel blasters seized. The fresh charges follow nine earlier arrests as part of the same operation, with investigations continuing. Aussie parents will be slugged with higher childcare costs as a result of the deal that's propped up the wages of childcare workers by 15%. Canberra has lifted the cap on fee increases to 5.8%, with families set to pay between $200 and $500 more each year. Rescue teams in Venezuela facing a race against the clock to free people still trapped under rubble after the country's back-to-back earthquakes. At least 164 people have died. More than 1,000 others have been injured. U.S. Secretary of State Marco Rubio says the U.S. has sent in assistance.
13: They have collapsed buildings, and so they'll need a lot of help in terms of digging through that. The airport there is badly damaged, so we'll have to rely on the Department of War to deploy assets there. And then we're also helping them with some overhead imagery, especially in coastal areas where they don't have full visibility over what the impact has been.
12: Wollongong pubs are gearing up for a busy lunchtime as football fans turn out for the Socceroos. Venues right across the Illawarra say bookings are strong, with some pushing 200 bookings and full houses expected to kick off. Many are rolling out lunchtime deals and specials to bring in the crowds. With a win or a draw, Australia will settle into second in the group, while a loss would see them drop to third. Either way, they're expected to reach the knockout stage for only the second time in the last five World Cups. Also today, Aussie motorists continue to get fleeced at the pump with a national audit finding nearly 1 in 20 Bowsers are shortchanging us. And the PM has flagged a fresh crackdown on social media laws, warning that tougher restrictions are on the way.
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12: Rabbitohs have scored back-to-back wins in the NRL, beating the Eels 32-12. South coach Wayne Bennett says they refused to let Para breach their try line.
14: I think we did seven sets in a row on the try line there. Got given away six to goes. That was pretty impressive. Kept the scoreboard away from getting out of our control. I think we're leading 12-0 at the time. But
12: Dragons getting set to take on Canberra at home Sunday afternoon. Round 17 is the 10th anniversary beanie for brain cancer round across the NRL. Jacob Halangahu, one of the young Red V players, getting a run for the match.
15: Yeah, it's exciting. I feel like the last 7 weeks I've gone back and, you know, I've worked on myself and I've worked on my game in New South Wales Cup. And, you know, it's just, yeah, it's really, it feels really good to get a recall.
12: And the Swans have suffered a 126-83 point upset to the Lions in their AFL match at the Gabba overnight. GWS, meantime, looking to snap its two-game skid against the Hawks tonight at the G.
3: 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Weather.
12: Partly cloudy, chance of showers, top of 17, and that's pretty well the story for the weekend as well. Right now it's 8 in Unanderra on Wave 96.5.
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2: Overnight roadworks continuing in Lake Heights on Northcliffe Drive. Crews on site for another 15 minutes or so at the intersection at Lake Heights Road. Then they'll return on Sunday night at 7:30 and work through until about this time on Monday morning. 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Behold, the Lychee Bobber Refresher. KFC's Humble Lemonade has ascended, swirled with exotic lychee syrup, delicate floral osmanthus and popping bobber. Bit posh. That's the latest traffic on Wave 96.5. More fun in the morning with Lyndall and Crammy.
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6: Partly cloudy, chance of showers, top of 17 today. Dave Clark with the 5:30 update. Three more men have been charged in a major Illawarra drug crackdown. Police say the arrests are part of Strike Force Mokeen, which has targeted a large-scale supply network across the region. The trio were picked up in North Nowra, Sussex, Sindlet and Port Kembla, with drugs including ketamine and a range of weapons seized. Follows earlier raids that saw nine people charged. The investigation is ongoing. The ICAC hearings into UOW continued on Thursday, with claims made surrounding timeliness and a potential conflict of interest. The commission heard the uni's former vice-chancellor, John Dewar, took on the role while he was still involved with Corda Mentha, a company which was invited to put in a tender for a contract worth $300,000. It won that contract, which then blew out to well over $3 million. Hearings involving UOW will continue for 3 weeks. The world is uniting to assist Venezuela, where at least 188 people have died in back-to-back earthquakes. The U.S. has sent a team of search and rescue experts as efforts work to free more survivors from the rubble. Secretary of State in the U.S., Marco Rubio, says other nations are chipping in.
7: Qataris have already offered assistance as we spoke to them earlier today as well. El Salvador has stepped up, and multiple countries around the region, including Chile and others, have reached out to us to communicate and get that happening.
6: Meantime, Pope Leo has donated around $165,000 worth of aid to Venezuela, which has been rocked by those quakes. The death toll from the tremor expected to rise. Also today, Aussie parents will be forced to pay hundreds more for childcare, and a critical incident investigation has been launched after a man was shot by police in Sydney's West last night.
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6: Socceroos are going through their final preparations ahead of today's crucial group match against Paraguay. The Aussies can guarantee a spot in the knockout stage with a win or a draw. Coach Tony Popovic excited about the challenge.
8: We're in this position because we deserve to be here with a game to go and a chance to get to the knockout stages. And I know the boys will relish this challenge and they're ready for it.
6: Could well be a damp round for Premier League matches for Football South Coast. In the men's top tier, matches include Shell Harbour and South Coast United, Bulleye and Cringilla Lions, along with Helensburgh and Berkeley, Port Kembla taking on Coniston as well. In the women's, Uni take on Winoona, Bulleye host Shell Harbour, and Coniston travel south to take on the Shoalhaven. All matches kick off 3 p.m. across the weekend. And South Sydney is back in the top four for now after thrashing Parramatta 32-12 in the NRL. Eel centre Sean Russell now waiting to learn his fate after being reported for kicking Dallas Duncan in the head.
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6: Partly cloudy, chance of showers, top of 17 today. Showers for the weekend as well, tops around 17 again. Right now it's 80 in Unanderra on Wave 96.5.
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11: Good morning. Hello. Happy Friday.
12: Strap yourself in, mate. Today is going to be massive.
11: It really is. I mean, before we even get to every possible opportunity you have this morning to win something, the celebrity guests continue to pop up here at Wave 96.5. So far this week, we've had John Edward.
12: Yep.
11: We've had Abby Chatfield. Mm-hmm. And today, we are talking to Jim Jefferies, Australian comedian. He's a very funny man. He's headed back to Wollongong next month for a gig at the Entertainment Centre. I'm a huge fan.
12: We know.
11: I am so excited to speak to him a little bit later this morning. We'll do that just before 8 o'clock.
12: Wonder if he'll give you a bit more love than John Edward gave me.
11: You're still reeling after.
12: I'm so sad that I didn't get a reading.
11: Well, you know, he hadn't meditated and had his mushroom shake that morning,
12: yeah,
11: or whatever
12: still,
11: it is.
12: Still, like, whatever. Whatever. I'm fine. Oi, I'm over it.
11: Let it go.
12: Been holding on to it for dear life.
11: I know. I'm trying to do something for you in the background too. I've seen how much it's really been eating you up inside.
12: I have had psychic readings before, but it's like, of all people,
11: yeah,
12: if John Edward is in front of you,
11: yeah,
12: you kind of expect someone to come through.
11: It's like Usain Bolt being at your school athletics carnival and refusing to run.
12: Mm-hmm.
11: Like, just
12: it really is.
11: Seriously, show us you can do it, John.
12: Just tell me there's someone, John. I see a dead person and they're saying hi. Okay, that's all they needed from you, John.
11: Yeah, I'm picking up something. do you know anyone with eyebrows? Okay.
12: I would have settled for that. I really would have. But look, you mentioned prizes. Today is just huge. Not only are we paying your bills after 8:30 this morning,
11: yeah,
12: we also, every single hour from 6 a.m., are going to be giving you an ultimate upgrade for your home thanks to our friends at Harvey Norman. We have so many prizes to give away right across the day today.
11: Yeah, sorry, not sorry. We know the show starts in the 5 o'clock hour, but we have nothing for our early risers. Sorry.
12: You can just hang on another 20 minutes.
11: True, that's all you've got to wait.
12: Yeah.
11: We are talking online shopping, though. There is a way to do it now without spending money. There's websites that enable you to, like, buy things, put them in your cart, and then they just never turn up. It just gives you that dopamine hit, apparently. But we believe the dopamine hit really comes when the packages arrive, especially when they're random things you've forgotten you bought. And we've both recently bought some pretty random items that have turned up recently at our doorsteps. Find out what they are next. And if you've bought something random, let us know about it. 4275 1965. It is Lindell and Crammy for your Friday morning. All thanks to Gateway Automotive here at Wave.

0: I have Lyndall and Crammy, more fun in the morning. A shower or two again today, a top of 17 degrees. Give us a call if you want to get involved in the show. 4275 1965. Now, apparently there's a couple of websites that are all the rage at the moment. They enable people that love to do a bit of online shopping to do that, get their dopamine hit by selecting items, putting them in the cart, even going through like a fake payment process, but then the items never actually even turn up to your house. In fact, they probably don't even exist in the outset. It just gives you something to do while scrolling late at night. And we've been speaking here, and like, although that's fun, it's more about the random things you do end up buying in that half asleep, half awake phase that then like kind of randomly turn up a couple of days later.
1: I was just talking about my brush, like the lymphatic dry brush.
0: Yeah, for your face. Yeah. I've recently bought like a little caricature cartoon drawing of a frog smoking a cigarette and drinking a beer for the man cave from Temu. Very random items.
1: Ridiculous.
0: We've got Bree from Calderwood. Before we get to your random item, Bree, we've been arguing here in the background over which is the more ridiculous and most random item. What do you think? Is it Lyndall's sort of brush roller thing for a face or my little frog portrait?
2: Sorry, Crammy, I think it's yours.
1: Like, is that even a question? Like, mine has a purpose.
0: I guess.
1: It de-puffs your face, mate.
0: Bree, though, what's the most random kind of item that you've recently purchased online and sort of turned up with?
2: Well, I wouldn't really say it was random. I ordered it for a purpose, but the product was wrong. I'm currently in a hens planning mode, and we ordered these pears with pearls on them for the table. We ordered a ridiculous amount, and they're all really mini. So now we have a bunch of mini.
1: They're like pears as in like the fruit, but you've ordered like plastic pears. Ones or something.
2: Yeah, plastic pears with pearls on them. Right. We thought they'd be like a normal pear size.
1: Right.
2: They're really mini. And now we've got like a tub of mini pearls.
1: Would you think that looks nice? Plastic pears with a pearl.
2: Cute.
1: It sounds positively putrid.
2: It's aesthetically pleasing.
0: Oh, yeah, right. And here Bree was passing judgment on my, you know, little smoking frog.
1: Yeah, and you're buying pears with pearls. I don't know, Bree.
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4: 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First with the Illawarra's traffic.
5: Watch your speed around Albion Park this morning on the Princes Highway near the airport. Looking good through the Oak Flats interchange on the M1 motorway. The works will continue at the Mount Ousley interchange today. Did have reports of a breakdown, though, around Bulleye Tops, just near the Appin Road interchange on the M1. 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That's the latest traffic on Wave 96.5.
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1: Now, I know the weather might not be great, but do you know what is great? $10,000 worth of prizes. 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
0: Yeah, it's going to be a huge day here. So many people are going to be so run off their feet. That's if anyone decides to turn up, because there's a very big reason as to why a lot of workforces around Australia may be a bit light on today. That after six as well here at Wave 96.5.
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12: Partly cloudy, chance of showers, top of 17 today. Dave Clark with the 6 o'clock update. A Coonawarra man has his court appearance adjourned till August after he was arrested for making an offensive online statement towards the PM. The ABC says Grant Edmund Ellis didn't appear in Port Kembla local court on Thursday morning, staying in the foyer while counsel Wayne Pasterfield entered a guilty plea. Ellis was arrested in June after investigations by Australian Federal Police into a social media post that allegedly included a violent comment. The desperate search for survivors continues in Venezuela in the aftermath of twin earthquakes. More than 180 people have died, or close to 1,000 have been left injured. UN Relief Chief Tom Fletcher says they're moving quickly to help.
13: We are devastated by what we're seeing right now. The devastation, the loss of the people of Venezuela. But now is not the time just for condolences and solidarity. Now is the time for action.
12: The PM has flagged a fresh crackdown on social media laws, warning that tougher restrictions are coming to protect our kids from violent material and AI nudify apps. Anthony Albanese says tech companies will face greater accountability. He's also worried that some under 16s are still accessing social media platforms. Wollongong venues gearing up for a busy lunchtime as footy fans turn out for the Socceroos. Venues across the Illawarra say bookings are strong, some pushing 200, with full houses expected by kickoff. Many are rolling out lunch deals and specials to bring in the crowds. With a win or a draw, Australia will settle into second in the group, while a loss would see them drop to third. Either way, they're expected to reach the knockout stage for only the second time in the last five World Cups. Also today, Europe continuing to face sweltering conditions, with both Switzerland and the UK recording their highest ever temperatures for June yesterday. And Qantas has announced it'll be dropping a domestic route from October due to falling demand and rising costs.
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12: Parramatta slumping to a 32-12 loss to Souths in the NRL. Eels coach Jason Riles says their performance just wasn't up to standard.
14: Probably don't have the vocabulary to articulate how I actually feel. So disappointing is probably one way to put it. Self-inflicted. We completed at 38% in the second half with 40% possession. Like, you won't beat a park football team doing that.
12: This weekend, round 11 in Group 7 Rugby League First Grade. Shell Harbour Sharks taking on the Warilla Lake South Gorillas. Albion Park Oak Flats Eagles hosting the Stingrays of Shell Harbour. Kiama Knights and Jamboree Superoos. Gerringong Lions take on the Berry Shoalhaven Heads Magpies. While the Milton Ulladulla Bulldogs host the Nowra Bomaderry Jets. All matches kick off across the weekend at 3 p.m. And the Swans have suffered a 126-83 point loss to the Red Hot Lions outfit in their AFL clash at the Gabba. GWS Giants are without star forward Jesse Hogan for tonight's encounter with the Hawks. That's set to be played at the MCG.
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12: Partly cloudy, chance of showers and a top of 17, and that's pretty well the story for the weekend as well. Right now it's 13 in Kiama on Wave 96.5.
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0: Oh, today is a big one here at Wave 96.5. Thanks to the absolute legends at Harvey Norman in Warrawong and their end of financial year sale. 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
1: It's going to be huge. It's our ultimate upgrade and your chance to win coming up very, very soon. Up next, though, do you want the day off work today? Like, you want half a day even?
0: Well, yep, a bit late now, but yeah, okay.
1: Well, not for us, but for others. We'll give you the how, the when. We'll give you the means to be able to have the day off. We'll give you all the details coming up next.
0: I'm sure plenty of people have already planned it. They probably sent the text message already, maybe late last night.
1: We've got the sick note ready for you.
0: Yeah. We know what you're up to. It's Lyndall and Crammy at Wave 96.5.

0: Dave, 96.5, Lindell and Cranley, more fun in the morning. Just think back to yesterday afternoon. Like, cast your mind back to you're at work yesterday afternoon. Was anyone kind of sneezing, coughing, blowing their nose? And if they were, think about that. Did it seem genuine? Did it seem real? Or do you think they may have been putting it on? Because if they were, this is probably the reason why the Socceroos are playing today at midday. They're taking on Paraguay. It's their last game in their group stage. A draw or a win sees them go straight through to the knockout stages. Now, there is still a slight chance, even if they lose today at that game at midday, that they will go through with like this second chance kind of tier that the World Cup has this year, whereas if you finish third in your group and you're one of the top eight third finishing teams, if that makes sense, you will still go through. So we'll see what happens.
1: Yeah, but be interesting to see if Mick turns up for his show this afternoon.
0: No, well, I think he's been told.
1: Well, it starts at 12, so he has time to watch it and then obviously get to work. And it's interesting, Mick has sent us through a big list of so many places to go and catch the game today. So you'll spot him at one of these establishments, no doubt.
0: Yeah, it's a very comprehensive guide.
1: Yeah, the Illa are doing $18 lunch specials today, multiple screens around the venue as well. Dicey Riley's have got lunch and drink specials as well. There's a huge screen set up at Frisky Flamingo in Wollongong as well. And then they've got like an American-style menu, beer towers, if you want to get along to that one.
0: Yeah.
1: Bavanda Bar is apparently one of the best places to go as well. In Globe Lane. WB Sports Bar, Adapto Leagues, they've got $5 bottles of Coors and Budweiser for the day.
0: Yum.
1: Shell Harbour Club have got the giant screen out in the precinct, and Club Windang have got some specials as well, lunch specials and beer specials.
0: Yep.
1: What are you writing down? You're writing down some extra bits and pieces, are you?
0: I'm just taking some notes for myself because, as you know, I am watching my son today because my wife's been called in for an extra day's work.
1: Yeah.
0: So I have him, and I'm just thinking, are any of these venues going to be really good for me and him as a four-year-old? I'm thinking maybe I've just written down literally Tabatinga to remind myself to check what time that opens and if it will be open today while that game's happening.
1: Well, Dapto Leagues Club, all right. Yeah,
0: that's what I was doing.
1: Okay. As I was speaking, I'm like, what are you taking notes for?
0: Okay. And that's what I'm doing, okay?
1: Look at you doing the research.
0: it's a little reminder for myself, okay?
1: If you are really desperate, though... Mm. We have put on our socials a sick note for you. We've signed it. All you need to do is fill in your name, just print it off, or like just screenshot it and send it to your boss. And we've signed off on it for the day for you.
0: Yeah, we officially, you know, as your authority figures, give you permission to ask your boss for the day off. You can, we're like your parents. We've signed the permission slip for you.
1: Or knock off early, either one.
0: If you do attempt to use it, please film that because I want to see how that goes. Like you handing like a made-up note to your boss from us, Lindell and Cranley at Wave 96.5. I'd love to see the reaction on your boss's face.
1: Yeah, go and get stuffed.
0: Yeah. 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
3: 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First with the Illawarra's traffic.
4: In Albion Park, starting to tighten at the Terry Street and Tangara Road intersection in both directions. Princes Highway seeing no delays north or southbound. M1 northbound, a bit of activity at the Five Islands off-ramp, otherwise a good run. Cataract to Heathcote on the M1 northbound, a 23-minute run. This winter, too many people are one crisis away from homelessness. Help rebuild lives by donating to the Vinnies Winter Appeal at vinnies.org.au. That's the latest traffic on Wave 96.5. More fun in the morning with Lindell and Crammy.
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0: Wave 96.5, Lindell and Crammy, more fun in the morning, 20 past 6, a shower or two today, a top of 17 degrees, and it's not just any old ordinary Friday today here at Wave 96.5. No, no, we know with everything going on in the world at the moment, cost of living pressures, the price of groceries and petrol, etc., there's probably a few things around your house that could do with an update or an upgrade, or maybe there's some things that you've always wanted, but you just cannot seem to afford given all those costs. Well, we are here to help with this all day today.
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2: You know it's a big day when Queen Bee is doing the intro. all day today, over $10,000 worth of prizes for you to win. Thanks to Harvey Norman, Warrawong. And there's even stuff down at Harvey Norman for you to win today as well. Our Roadrunners are going to be down there giving away heaps of prizes. Plus, you can go into the running to score $2,000 to spend down there in store today as well. Like, everything's just mammoth.
0: Yep, it is huge. And our first little upgrade we have for you this morning is perfect for our early risers that are up right now and listening in the 6 o'clock hour. No doubt most of you listening, Lindell included, powered by coffee.
2: Oh, yeah. Fueled by caffeine each and every day. Can't get through the day. Crammy knows what I'm like if I don't have a coffee. And this morning, big thank you to Scott and the electrical team. They've given us a Sunbeam coffee machine valued at $699 to give away.
0: Yep.
2: Yes, please.
0: Call now 4275-1965 if you could do with this in your life. I know the sound I'm about to play will just immediately put people's mind at ease. It's become one of those kind of like trigger association sounds.
2: Right.
0: I guarantee immediately you like feel the sense of calm come over you when you hear it. Are you ready?
2: Okay, ready, go. Yep. Oh, there it is. Yeah. Wow. That first part is never calm.
0: But as you're watching the coffee drip.
2: Oh my God. The real coffee.
0: Forming the crema.
2: Do you even know what that is?
0: Yeah, it's like the little sort of foamy coffee thing on top of the shot when you pour the espresso shot. Yes,
2: yeah.
0: I know what I'm talking about, mate. 4275-1965 if you could do with this Sunbeam coffee machine in your life. We've got Carol on the phone this morning. Good morning, Carol.
3: Good morning. How are we?
2: Well, very well, thank you. How would you like to upgrade to a Sunbeam coffee machine valued at $699?
3: Oh, man. Oh, I'd love that. Thank you so much. I don't win things like this ever.
2: Well,
3: gosh.
2: Now you have, Carol.
3: Oh, thank you so much. You're the best station ever.
2: Oh, we'll take that.
0: We will take that.
3: Really appreciate that.
2: You're welcome.
3: I really appreciate it.
0: Are you a coffee addict much like Linda Liz, Carol?
3: I do love me chais and me hot chocolate, but the rest of the family, we've got seven in the family, so definitely use that. We've only had one of those pod things and they're not that good. So this
2: they're going to love this.
0: Yep, absolutely perfect for you and the big family you've got there, mate. You're going to be very busy. Get that little half apron wrapped around your waist. You're going to be making coffees all morning, mate.
3: Yeah, I'll have to read up on how to make them first.
0: Ah, they're very easy to use, mate. They come with a great...
2: Says the guy who doesn't drink coffee.
0: Oh, but I watch my wife do it, and they seem pretty easy to use. And if you do struggle, go and see Scott there at the electrical department at Harvey Norman, and he'll give you a full tutorial.
3: Thanks so much.
0: No worries.
2: You're welcome.
0: It is as easy as that today. You call through, you get on with us, and you... have your life upgraded. It is Wave 96.5's $10,000 ultimate upgrade thanks to Harvey Norman's end of financial year sale. You won't find better deals in the Illawarra. We have another chance for you to win and have your life upgraded coming up after 7. It's Lindell and Crammy.

0: 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Lindell and Crammy, more fun in the morning. 25 past 6. It means Clarkey is waiting in the news booth with all the latest headlines and details on what's been happening locally, internationally. We'll get the update from him in a couple of minutes. And then we have all the details and info you need to stop from sitting at home and doing nothing this entire weekend. There's so much again going on. We'll give you the details and tell you what's happening before 7 o'clock.
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14: Partly cloudy, chance of showers. Top of 17. Dave Clark with the 6:30 update. Three more people have been charged as part of a major drug bust in the Illawarra. Police say the arrests are linked to Strike Force Mokeen, which has been targeting organised drug supply in the region since 2025. The latest raid saw three men been arrested in North Nowra, Sussex Inlet and Port Kembla with drugs, weapons and gel blasters seized. The fresh charges follow 9 earlier arrests as part of the same operation, with investigations continuing. Rescue teams in Venezuela are racing to get people free, still trapped under rubble after the country's back-to-back earthquakes. At least 164 people have died and more than thousands of others have been injured. U.S. Secretary of State Marco Rubio says the U.S. has sent in assistance.
10: They have collapsed buildings, and so they'll need a lot of help in terms of digging through that. The airport there is badly damaged, so we'll have to rely on the Department of War to deploy assets there. And then we're also helping them with some overhead imagery, especially in coastal areas where they don't have full visibility over what the impact has been.
14: Aussie parents will be slugged with higher childcare costs as a result of a deal that's propped up the wages of childcare workers by 15%. Canberra has lifted the cap on fee increases to 5.8%, with families set to pay between $200 and $500 more each year. Venues across the Illawarra gearing up for a busy lunchtime as fans turn out for the Socceroos. Bookings are reportedly strong, with some pushing 200 full houses expected to kick off, with many rolling out lunch deals and specials to bring in the crowds. Australia will settle into second in the group as long as they take a win or a draw in the match, while a loss would see them drop to third. Either way, they're expected to reach the knockout stage for only the second time in the last 5 World Cups. Also today, plans for a mass evacuation of ships through the Strait of Hormuz have been rejected by Iran. An Aussie motorist can't seem to catch a break, with a national audit finding many of us are getting fleeced at the pump.
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14: Souths have made light work of Parramatta, running out 32 points to 12 winners over the Eels. Bunnies skipper Cam Murray says it was a great all-round show.
15: Doesn't matter where anyone got put tonight, they did a job for us. It's a pleasure to turn up and play alongside teammates. They don't care what they have to do. They just go out there and do it, and they put their best in.
14: Dragons are getting set to take on Canberra in the nation's capital Sunday afternoon, round 17, the 10th anniversary of Beanie for Brain Cancer across the NRL. Jacob Hallengahu, one of the young Red V players, getting a run for the match.
16: Yeah, it's exciting. I feel like the last 7 weeks I've gone back and, you know, I've worked on myself and I've worked on my game in New South Wales Cup, and it feels really good to get a recall.
14: And Brisbane have notched up the season's best win, taking down the Swans by 43 points overnight at the Gabba. Moves them into sixth place on the ladder as they hunt for a third straight AFL flag.
2: 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Weather.
14: Partly cloudy, chance of showers, top of 17, and that's pretty much same for the weekend as well. Right now it's 12 in Wollongong on Wave 96.5.
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0: There is a vast array of things happening again this weekend around our beautiful little town, city, suburbs, etc. And we have all the details and information for you coming up before 7 o'clock.
1: Up next, though, we'll check all your latest viral news. I'll let you know which actress once went to church to pray for boobs.
0: Oh, okay.
1: You can't buy those these days. You don't have to pray for them.
0: True. Praying for them is cheaper. Well,
1: I guess.
0: Depends how many times they pass around that little dish and how many times you contribute, I guess. We'll get all that news and gossip next here at Wave 96.5.

0: Wave 96.5, Lindell and Crammy, just one of the big names headed to Australia post Malone. Today, a shower or two, a top of 17 degrees, and it is now time to hand the reins over to Lindell. She's in charge, and she is about to update us on what is going viral.
1: I think I'm going viral.
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5: Channel 9 have reportedly failed to poach Seven's Matt Shervington to replace Karl Stefanovic after that podcast interview with Tommy Robinson this week. Apparently, Seven have quickly moved to sign Matt Shervington on a new long-term deal this week.
0: Checkmate.
5: Funny that. Sarah Arbo also goes on maternity leave in August, so it's kind of leaving Channel 9 bosses scratching their heads. So what they're saying at the moment, or what sources are saying, is James Bracey, sports presenter, might be getting the gig.
0: Yeah.
5: Charles Croucher, who's a political correspondent, his name's been thrown in the ring.
0: Uh-huh.
5: Clint Stanaway, who's moved to Melbourne and left TV.
0: Yeah, he's on radio down there,
5: David Campbell's name's also being thrown in the mix. He's probably,
0: you would think, the obvious choice.
5: Yeah, out of any of them.
0: Easiest transition.
5: Yeah, like I feel like James Bracey has so much other stuff going on with NRL commitments and everything he does across the weekend.
0: I bumped into him over in Vegas. Remember that?
5: James Bracey.
0: Were you there?
5: No.
0: Oh, okay, yeah. He was hanging out with like the people from, he's got to do with the Perth Bears and stuff. He's all tied up with that, isn't he?
5: Oh, I think he does have something to do with them.
0: Yeah,
5: is he on the board, I think?
0: He's something like that. They were having a good time in Vegas, let me tell you.
5: Could imagine. in some other news today, it turns out Zayn Malik, formerly of One Direction, is actually a bit of a nerd. Welcome to the club, Zayn. We're happy to have you over on this side. He's appeared on the Drew Barrymore show, and when he was asked where he gets his inspiration from, he gave this answer.
6: Just recently I got back into my Warhammer obsession. I don't know if people know what that is.
5: A Warhammer?
6: Warhammer, yeah. It's like where you paint like small miniature figurines with like a magnifying glass and everything.
5: I don't know how you find inspo from doing that, but maybe it quiets his mind. Like I recently bought a heap of those paint by numbers things on Temu.
0: Oh, yeah.
5: Just to shut my mind off.
0: Okay, well, hey, whatever you need to do, mate. It's okay. Just to escape the harsh reality of life. It's fine.
5: Just lastly, actress Salma Hayek has shared the one thing that she prayed for when she was a kid. So she was talking in this interview about a time she was away with her family on this trip. They all went to a church and she went into the church to pray for boobs.
7: We went on a road trip with my parents and we went to this church that had a saint that was supposed to do a lot of miracles. I was getting teased a lot because everybody was like older and I was like the skinny tomboy.
5: Yes.
7: And so when we went back to the car, I said, oh, I forgot something. I went back in the church, put my hands in the holy water and went, please, Jesus, give me.
0: Okay, well, I mean, my entire life I've been looking for a sign that God or Jesus or all that whole biblical story is even real. And now I have two very clear and obvious signs. Consider me converted. Up next here at Wave 96.5, there's plenty going on across the weekend in our region. We've got all the details for you.
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10: In Albion Park, continuing to tighten at the Derry Street and Tungara Road intersection in both directions. Bulleh Pass, a little slow southbound coming off the M1. Princes Highway seeing no delays for north or southbounders, but the M1 seeing a little bit of activity northbound at the Five Islands off-ramp. Cataract to Heathcote on the M1 northbound, a 23-minute run. 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That's the latest traffic on Wave 96.5. 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

0: Dave, 96.5, Lyndall and Crammy. More fun in the morning, 8 away from 7. A shower or two today and a top of 17 degrees. Don't let the weather today and all the forecasts for the weekend stop you, though, because, again, this weekend, there are so many things you can go and check out.
1: Hey, check it out.
2: Well, starting with the football today, Australia and Paraguay at midday. So many places to check out.
0: Yeah, pretty much anywhere and everywhere. We'll be showing that game today. They'd be silly not to be showing it. Midday, they kick off. The Socceroos taking on Paraguay. It's not a must-win game, but a win or a draw sees them guarantee a pathway through to the knockout stages.
2: Yeah, a lot of lunch specials around town as well.
0: Indeed,
2: if you want to go to any of our local establishments. Of course, tonight you can get along to the Harp if you want to do a bit of karaoke. But if you want to head down south, Club Windang have got their karaoke night as well. So get ready to sing your heart out. It's free entry. And it all kicks off from 8:30 tonight.
0: Now, every weekend, pretty much there's markets happening somewhere. It's just the locations that vary. And this weekend on Saturday, you can get your market fix at Market Day at the Wentworth, which, of course, is in Port Kembla. That's happening from 9 till 2 p.m. And there's also some markets happening at Reddle Reserve, the Farmers and Makers Market, happening there as well. 9 till 3 p.m., those ones.
2: And Bed by 10 is happening again at the Illa tomorrow night. So this is for ravers over the age of 30. Just relive your peak days.
0: Yeah.
2: And you can be in bed by 10 o'clock. It's absolutely perfect because, you know, you don't want to wake up with a headache the next day. Mm-hmm. There's going to be heaps of crazy stuff going on, confetti showers, CO2 cannons. It's going to be amazing. It all kicks off from 4 o'clock tomorrow afternoon and then, of course, wraps up by 10. You can get tickets through illawarrahotel.com.au.
0: And because you've put yourself to bed nice and early, you'll be fresh and ready for this walk on Sunday, which is for a great cause. It's the March for Men's Mental Health. It's called Let's Walk Together. And it's a walk from Port Kembla to Windang and back. It's an 18-kilometre circuit. You can meet at 7 a.m. at Port Kembla Beach and the walk starts at 7:30 if you want to take part in that. 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

0: Wave 96.5. Lyndall and Crammy for your Friday morning. A couple of showers again today and a top of 17 degrees.
1: All week you've been telling me that you're heading off tonight to a 90s trivia night. So after 7 o'clock this morning, I have put in the hard yards for you.
0: Okay.
1: I'm going to prep you
0: right, and
1: get you ready for your trivia night tonight so that you can win. All right? Because if you let the team down,
0: I know,
1: you let us down.
0: There's so much riding on me being a part of this trivia team tonight.
1: You're representing us. You're representing the radio station. It's not just you doing this, okay?
0: Oh, I know. And yeah, I know. There's a lot of pressure on me tonight.
1: I'm here to help.
0: It doesn't help that I've talked myself up to in the group
1: majorly.
0: Chat.
1: Majorly. And to me here at Producer Sam.
0: Okay. I am quietly confident, but we'll see how we go. Also coming up after 7 o'clock, we will give you the chance again to win the ultimate upgrade. It could be absolutely anything. Harvey Norman in Warrawong has given us a whole heap of prizes to give away every single hour here today at Wave 96.5.
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17: Partly cloudy, chance of showers, top of 17. Dave Clark with a 7 o'clock update. The ICAC hearings into UOW continued on Thursday with claims made surrounding timeliness and a potential conflict of interest. The commission said the uni's former vice-chancellor, John Dewar, took on the role while still involved with Quartermentha, a company which was invited to put in a tender for a contract worth $300,000. It won that contract, which then blew out to well over $3 million. Hearings involving UOW continue for the next 3 weeks. Three more men have been charged in a major Illawarra drug crackdown. Police say the arrests are part of Strike Force Mokeen, which has targeted a large-scale supply network across the region. The trio picked up in North Nowra, Sussex Inlet and Port Kembla, with drugs including ketamine and a range of weapons seized. Follows earlier raids that saw nine people charged. The investigation still ongoing. The world is uniting to assist Venezuela, where at least 188 people have died in back-to-back earthquakes. The US has sent in search and rescue teams as efforts continue to help free more survivors from the rubble. US Secretary of State Marco Rubio says other nations are helping as well.
2: Qataris have already offered assistance, as we spoke to them earlier today as well. El Salvador has stepped up, and multiple countries around the region, including Chile and others, have reached out to us to communicate and get that happening.
17: 1 in 20 fuel pumps are shortchanging us. A national audit has found of 3,000 pumps at 400 retailers, they found about 4% were dispensing less fuel than the amount displayed. Close to 200 non-compliance notices have been issued, with the underpouring pumps taken out of service. Also today, the PM has flagged a fresh crackdown on social media laws, warning that tougher restrictions are on the way, and a fresh warning to be wary of bank impersonation scammers.
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17: Rabbitohs have scored back-to-back wins in the NRL, beating the Eels overnight 32-12. Souths coach Wayne Bennett says they refused to let Parra breach their line.
5: I think we did seven sets in a row on the try line there. Got given away six to goes. That was pretty impressive. Kept the scoreboard away from getting out of our control. I think we're leading 12-0 at the time.
17: Could be a damp round for Premier League matches for football South Coast over the weekend. In the men's top tier, matches include Shell Harbour and South Coast United, Bulleye and Cringilla Lions, along with Helensburgh and Berkeley, Port Kembla taking on Coniston. In the women's, Uni take on Winoona, Bulleye host Shell Harbour, and Coniston travel south to take on the Shoalhaven. All matches kick off at 3 p.m. across the weekend. And the Swans have suffered a 126-83-point upset to the Lions in their AFL match at the Gabba. Meantime, GWS is looking to snap its two-game skid against the Hawks tonight at the MCG.
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17: Partly cloudy, chance of showers, top of 17 today. Showers for the weekend, tops around 17 again. Right now it's a cool 7 in Unanderra on Wave 96.5.
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1: The entire week I've had to listen to you, Crammy, talk a very big game about a trivia night that you're attending tonight.
0: Okay, I haven't been really talking big game. I've been very excited about it, like talking about it a lot because...
1: I beg your pardon. Would you like to correct yourself?
0: Well, I did say in the background that my wife and I are very 90s obsessed, like you know that, and this is a 90s themed trivia night.
1: And basically, just quietly, you're going to help the team win because you're on their team.
0: Well, I think they're relying on me a lot as well, given I do host trivia weekly as well.
1: Doesn't mean you know everything about the 90s.
0: I know, that's the thing. Like, how much information am I really retaining in this little sponge inside my skull each and every week? I don't know. I'm about to find out tonight.
1: That's where I am here to help you.
0: Oh, okay.
1: Okay?
0: Yep.
1: Going to do a little pop quiz real soon. Mm. And I'm not giving you easy questions either.
0: Okay.
1: We'll see how well you know the 90s.
0: Bring it on.
1: All right.
0: Okay. If I don't go so well, I may be calling in sick to the trivia night tonight. next, though, it is a huge day here at Wave 96.5. Unless you've been living under a rock, you probably wouldn't have heard that today we have $10,000 worth of ultimate upgrades available from Harvey Norman and their end of financial year sale. And up next, given the weather has officially turned, it is winter. If you need some help warming your house, we're going to give you the chance to do that next with the ultimate upgrade we have available. It is Lindell and Crammy at Wave 96.5.

0: Wave 96.5 with some In Excess on your Friday morning. 10 past 7, 17 the top today and the chance of a shower or two. And it's a big day here at Wave 96.5. We are looking to, well, upgrade your life.
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2: So we've already given away this morning that Sunbeam coffee machine. Thank you, Scott, in the electrical department at Harvey Norman Warrawong. He's back, though. He's given us something else to give away.
0: Scotty too hottie. Literally too hottie this time around. Look, the weather has turned. It's officially winter. It is cold. It is chilly. You've got no choice now to be trying to heat your house. You've got to do something.
2: Yeah. And look, if you don't have a fireplace, like at my old house, old house, we used to have a real wood fire and I loved it. Mm. But it was such a punish to have to get the wood and it was a mess and whatever else.
0: The smell, the smoke, etc.
2: Yeah, but I did love it.
0: Cleaning it.
2: You know what's even better? A fake one. Because then you don't have to worry about that mess and you still get the look. And you get the heat, and that's where the Dimplex electric log fire heater comes into play. It's valued at $1,299, and that's what we have to give away this morning.
0: Yep, 4275-1965. If you could do with this in your life, we want to gift it to someone right now. There's something to be said about just the look of the fire, whether it be real or fake.
2: Yeah.
0: Even if it's putting out no heat, nothing. It's like a placebo effect, I feel, in your body.
2: Yeah, but it's like you go into this meditative state when you watch the flight. It's like watching waves.
0: It's like watching a fish tank.
2: Yeah, that too.
0: Yeah,
2: you just kind of zone out. You just find your own little zen.
0: Plus, you know, those nights when the kids are away, you can throw the rug down on the floor, pour yourself a glass of wine, lay down.
2: And watch a movie.
0: Yes. That.
2: In front of the fire.
0: We're going to give this away, the Dimplex Electric Log Fire Heater, valued at $1,299. And this morning, we are going to give it to Katie in Winoona.
3: Hi.
2: Hi. You've won that Dimplex Electric Log Fire Heater. Congratulations.
3: Thank you.
2: You're welcome.
3: I'm very excited. We have a ice box at home.
2: Oh, really?
3: Freezing house. Yes, we need a heater.
0: Yeah, well, look. You got through. You called at the right time. We are heating up your household there in Winoona, Katie, with this amazing electric log fire heater. Have you ever had like a real fake fire kind of heater situation before?
3: I've never had a real fake fire. My parents used to own an actual fire.
0: Right, okay.
3: Fireplace, yeah. That was cool.
0: As Lyndall said, though, there's a lot of work involved in that.
2: Yeah.
0: It's too much.
2: It really is.
0: You got to go and you got to have a firewood guy.
2: Yeah, you got to get kindling. Yeah. You got to source stuff. Like, who could be bothered? Plug this in and away you go, Katie.
0: You go, boop, and then away it goes.
2: And there is your log fire heater. Well, congratulations, Katie. It's all yours and a very big thanks
3: to you.
2: You're welcome, Scott and the electrical team at Harvey Norman Warrawong. There's so much going on today as well. So if you get down there at Harvey Norman Warrawong, our roadrunner is going to be down there till about midday giving away some prizes as well. And you can go into the running to score $2,000 to spend at Harvey Norman Warrawong today as well.
0: Yeah, the giveaways continue right across.

0: 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Next, Lindell's test for me on everything 90s, given I'm attending a 90s-themed trivia night tonight. I'm already a little bit nervous.
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3: 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First with the Illawarra's traffic.
4: In Spring Hill, Spring Hill Road northbound a little patchy approaching Masters Road. Bulleye Pass also slowing southbound as you come off the M1. Princess Highway a little under speed as you pass Kembla Grange and then again through Fig Tree. M1, no major delays yet, but a little bit of congestion at the on and off ramps to Five Islands Road. 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See website for details. That's the latest traffic on Wave 96.5. More fun in the morning with Lindell and Crummy.
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0: Wave 96.5, Little and Crammy for your Friday morning, 20 past 7, 17 the top today, a shower or two, and it's happening tonight for my daughter's primary school. Mm-hmm. It's the PNC organised trivia night, but it's not just any trivia night. It is a 90s themed trivia night, and I am hanging for it. So excited.
1: Yeah, so not only 90s themed trivia, it's a dress up as well. We're not allowed to talk about your costume because it's a surprise for everyone that's going.
0: Indeed,
1: so we'll get more details on that on Monday.
0: Yes.
1: But you've been talking it up all week, saying that, you know, you and your wife are really great at your 90s stuff. You're always, you know, bragging about the fact that you're good at trivia because you are the trivia king at the Illawarra.
0: Yeah, well.
1: So I thought I'm going to really put you to the test this morning. I want you to flex that 90s muscle in your brain so that you're prepped, you're ready for tonight, okay?
0: Okay, this is good. A little bit of a study.
1: A little bit of trivia for you to see how you go. Now, I haven't made it super easy. There are some in there that you'd be like, ah, got it. It's too easy. Mm-hmm. But others are going to really make you think.
0: Okay.
1: Okay? Are you ready for this?
0: Yeah, bring it on.
1: All right. First question. 3T is the R&B group formed by the three sons of Tito Jackson, which I know you already know because I accidentally slipped up yesterday and asked you who's their dad. Taj, Taryl and TJ. Name three more of the famous family members.
0: What do you mean family members? Like of the Jackson family?
1: Just give me three more famous family members.
0: Or Janet, LaToya.
1: Mm-hmm.
0: And who's one of the other brothers? Marlon.
1: Cool. We didn't even say Michael.
0: Got that right. I just assumed we weren't allowed to use
1: Michael. You can say Michael if you want.
0: He's the obvious one.
1: Name the TV show that was cancelled in 1990 where the title character was from a place called Melmac.
0: Oh, Alf.
1: Yep. Which child star became the first ever to be paid $1 million for a movie role?
0: Macaulay Culkin.
1: Four.
0: Home Alone. This could be a trick question. Home Alone 2.
1: No.
0: Oh, damn it.
1: I'll give you half a point. It was Macaulay Culkin for My Girl.
0: Oh, that's such a good and sad movie.
1: Mm-hmm.
0: Yeah.
1: All right. Name the twin sisters from Full House.
0: Mary-Kate and Ashley Olsen.
1: Done. Yes. Look at you go. Before his Toy Story fame, which TV series did Tim Allen star in?
0: Home Improvement.
1: Very good.
0: Oh.
1: Which water toy was a summer staple in the 90s?
0: Water toy. Oh, the Super Soaker.
1: Yep. Look at you. I'm proud of you right now. Mm-hmm. Finish this sentence from a 1994 movie.
0: Mm-hmm.
1: Life is like a box of chocolates.
0: Oh, this is one of those like mandala effect things where we remember it differently to what it was. Life is like a box of chocolates. You never know what you're going to get.
1: Very good. Forrest Gump. All right. You are doing very well.
0: Thank you.
1: Which classic Audrey Hepburn movie inspired the title of a 1995 one-hit wonder?
0: Audrey Hepburn. What movie?
1: Mm-hmm. Inspired a one-hit wonder that was released in
0: 95. I don't even know Audrey Hepburn films or movies. Was she in Gone with the Wind? And what's that got to do with anything? I don't know. I don't know. I'm going to pass to her. One of my other teammates better know this.
1: The answer is Breakfast at Tiffany's.
0: Oh.
1: Okay.
0: Okay, yeah.
1: What did Star 69 do on a landline phone?
0: Star 69 made your number private. Like when you were calling someone, if you missed a call, it told you who was calling you. I can't remember. No, hang on. Yeah, I think it's that. Like if you missed a call, you could do star 69 and it would tell you the number that called you.
1: You're kind of right. It would call back the last number that called you. I'll give you that.
0: Okay.
1: What kind of storage device was commonly used before flash drives?
0: It was a floppy disk, but it wasn't floppy. It was a hard disk. And the one before that was actually floppy.
1: Yeah, you're right. Floppy disk. Yeah. What browser game taught kids about US geography through a thief?
0: Oh, Where in the World is Carmen Sandiego?
1: Yes. Oh, my God. Look, here you go. Which Spice Girls singer was not an original member of the group?
0: What? Really? This is a fun fact we're all learning this morning. Well, I am anyway. Wasn't an original member of the group. One of the five wasn't originally in the group. Well, they were all there for the first song, though.
1: Apparently, this person wasn't.
0: Oh, okay. Well, look, who would it be?
1: And they put the group together.
0: What were they missing? What did they feel like they were missing? Is it Posh?
1: No.
0: Oh, damn it.
1: Baby Spice, Emma Bunton.
0: Baby, how could you have the Spice?
1: They put her in later.
0: Yeah, they were missing the blonde. That's what it was.
1: What 90s drama featured Brendan, Dylan, Kelly, Steve, Donna and David?
0: Oh, Beverly Hills 90210.
1: Yep.
0: Never watched it, but.
1: Which 90s group is the best-selling boy band of all time?
0: Oh, is this a trick question? 90s boy band of all time. Has to be the Backstreet Boys.
1: That is right.
0: Yeah.
1: Name at least two celebrities that became famous from their time on Baywatch.
0: David Hasselhoff and Pamela Anderson.
1: Correct. I would have also taken Jason Momoa or Carmen Electra.
0: Oh, yeah.
1: But
0: of course, you
1: have done very, very well.
0: Thank you.
1: What do you got? 5, 10, 12.5 out of 15 you got.
0: That is very good. If I could do maths better, I would be able to give you a percentage on that, but I can't. But I'm telling you, that's like 90-odd percent.
1: You might actually go all right tonight.
0: Thank you. It is BYO alcohol, though, so I don't know what that's going to do to my cognitive ability.
1: Don't get aggressive with people and obnoxious, okay?
0: I will if I don't win Best Dressed.
1: Oh, jeez.
0: Again, I'm retrying an outfit that lost once before and I was absolutely robbed.
1: But I feel like you need to add the face paint if you want to win tonight.
0: No, I don't know that I can do that.
1: I think you have to. Otherwise, you're not going to win.
0: Well, I'm torn between winning or being cancelled now. I don't know what to do.
1: You won't be cancelled.
0: Yeah, true.
1: You'll be fine.
0: Yeah, it's a fine colour. Clarkie has the news for us next here at Wave 96.5. And now I am feeling chuffed and quietly confident about this trivia night tonight. I'm also very excited about a chat we've got coming up after 7:30. Australian comedian Jim Jefferies joins us here at Wave 96.5.
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11: Partly cloudy, chance of showers, top of 17 today. Dave Clark with the 7:30 update. A Coonawarra man has had his court appearance adjourned till August after he was arrested for making an offensive online statement towards the PM. The ABC says Grant Edmund Ellis didn't appear in Port Kembla local court on Thursday Wednesday morning, staying in the foyer while Counsel Wayne Pasterfield entered a guilty plea. Ellis was arrested earlier this month after investigations by Australian Federal Police into a social media post that allegedly included a violent comment. The desperate search for survivors continues in Venezuela in the aftermath of twin earthquakes. More than 180 people have died, while close to 1,000 more have been left injured. UN Relief Chief Tom Fletcher says they're moving quickly to help.
12: We are devastated by what we're seeing right now, the devastation, the loss of the people of Venezuela. But now is not the time just for condolences and solidarity. Now is the time for action.
11: If you've ever wondered whether your petrol pump is displaying you the right numbers, you could be onto something. A national audit of more than 400 servos has found almost 1 in 20 pumps are inaccurate and dispensing less fuel than what's being displayed on the screen. 199 non-compliance notices have been issued to businesses. Wollongong venues gearing up for a busy lunchtime as fans turn out for the Socceroos. Venues across the Illawarra say bookings are strong and full houses are expected by kick-off. Many are rolling out lunch deals and specials to bring in the crowds. With a win or a draw, the Socceroos will settle into second in the group, while a loss would see them drop to third. Either way, they're expected to reach the knockout stage for only the second time in the last five World Cups. Also today, Aussie parents will be forced to pay hundreds more for childcare, and a critical incident investigation has been launched after a man was shot by police in Sydney's West last night.
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11: Socceroos going through their final preparations ahead of today's crucial group match against Paraguay. The Aussies can guarantee a spot in the knockout stage. Coach Tony Popovic excited for the challenge.
14: We're in this position because we deserve to be here with a game to go and a chance to get to the knockout stages. And I know the boys will relish this challenge and they're ready for it.
11: This weekend is round 11 in Group 7 Rugby League First Grade. Shell Harbour Sharks taking on the Warilla Lake South Gorillas. Albion Park Oak Flats Eagles host the Stingrays of Shell Harbour. Kaimanites and Jamboree Superoos play. Gerringong Lions take on the Bury Shoal Havenheads Magpies, while the Milton Ulladulla Bulldogs host the Nowra Bomaderry Jets. All matches kick off across the weekend at 3 p.m. And South's back in the top four in the NRL for now after thrashing Parramatta last night, 32-12. Eels centre Sean Russell now waiting to learn his fate after being reported for kicking Talas Duncan in the head.
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11: Partly cloudy, chance of showers, top of 17 today, and that's pretty well the story for the weekend as well. Right now it's 11 in Shell Cove on Wave 96.5.
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0: Very soon, although I'm confident after my 90s quiz with my abilities tonight, I am still a little nervous about something else, and that is talking to one of my favourite comedians, an Aussie legend. He lives overseas, but he's headed back to Australia for a series of stand-up gigs, one being in Wollongong next month. Of course, Jim Jefferies is the man I'm talking about.
1: What are you nervous about? You've spoken to him before. This is not a new thing.
0: I know, but still, I do get those, like, nervous little butterflies.
1: Do you?
0: Inside me, yeah.
1: I thought you'd be cool, calm and collected today with Jim.
0: Nah, yeah, no. I just want Jim to like me.
1: I don't know that he's going to like anybody.
0: Well, no, he does.
1: Does he?
0: Well, I just don't want him to...
1: He doesn't need new friends, all right? Just put it this way.
0: I know. I just don't want him to start on me because he's very good at doing crowd work. So I just don't want to be that guy this morning on the radio.
1: You know how we were at Origin the other week?
0: Yes.
1: And you were trying to befriend, what's his name? Stefano Yucatamanu.
0: Yep, yes.
1: Just don't be like that.
0: Okay. Well, I'm pretty sure me and Jerome Hughes are pretty tight now after Origin. I mean, he hasn't messaged me back on Instagram, but we'll see.
1: You're pestering them a little bit, okay? So just don't do that to Jim.
0: Okay. Well,
1: yes?
0: I'll do my best to play it cool.
1: All right.
0: We're chatting with Jim Jefferies before 8 o'clock this morning. We've also got some details on how we can make your dreams and wishes come true here at Wave 96.5.

0: Wave 96.5, Lindell and Crammy, more fun in the morning. And each and every Wednesday of late, we have been lucky enough to be waving our magic wand.
1: Did you see the video that went up this week of Wish Wednesday?
0: I did. Well done. Pat on the back to Jack in our digital department who followed the brief that was given to him without his notice.
1: Yeah, and he actually gave us magic wands and put glitter and sparkles and everything in the video. Thank you, Jack. Appreciate it. We're doing all again on Wednesday, though, for our Wish Wednesday. So we are granting many, many wishes across the Illawarra. All you need to do is jump on our website, wavefm.com.au, and tell us what it is you're wishing for. If I was to wish for one thing this week...
0: Yeah, what would it be?
1: It's a chore that I don't want to have to do this weekend. Mm-hmm. The back of the new house has these overgrown bushes.
0: Right.
1: I think they're supposed to be a hedge.
0: Okay.
1: So I went out and bought myself a long, like, hedger.
0: Oh, yeah.
1: And I have to do all of that on the weekend and yep. I don't want to have to do it.
0: Right. So you...
1: I would wish for someone to do that for me.
0: Come and do it. Well, it's not that hard, is it?
1: Like, I don't know. I haven't tried.
0: Think of the positive. It's exciting getting to try a new tool.
1: Sure.
0: Yeah.
1: And it's good for my biceps and triceps.
0: Yeah. Well, you know what I'm wishing for? A win tonight at that trivia night I'm attending. That's all I'm hoping for. Seriously, I'm not going to be a fun person to be around if I don't at least place tonight at that trivia night tonight. But whatever it may be that you're wishing for, we've granted a whole range of wishes from birthday parties to new lawnmowers and trimmers.
1: Yep.
0: 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Let us know what it is. And Wednesday next week, we could be granting your wish with our magic wand. Your banking choices can grant wishes too, thanks to Community Bank Wollongong, part of the Bendigo Bank Group in Fairy Meadow. I also have another wish, not to embarrass myself next when we speak to Jim Jefferies.
1: Same.
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2: 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First with the Illawarra's traffic.
4: Memorial Drive, a little patchy in both directions between Bulambi and Corrimal this morning. Princes Highway hitting some slow patches through Kembla Grange and then again through Fig Tree. And the M1 looking pretty good this morning with a bit of congestion at the on and off ramps to Five Islands Road. Cataract to Heathcote on the M1 northbound, a 23-minute run. The IGA 3-day sale is on now. 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More specials in store at IGA. That's the latest traffic on Wave 96.5. 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
1: When people hear the term crisis supporter, I think sometimes they imagine incredibly intense situations or conversations all the time.
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0: Wave 96.5, Lindell and Crammy. More fun in the morning, nearly 10 to 8, 17 the top today, a shower or two. He is one of Australia's funniest comedians, if not the funniest, in my opinion. Jim Jefferies and his next stand-up show, Son of a Carpenter, is headed back here, home to Australia. You'll see him at the Entertainment Centre here in Wollongong on Thursday, the 23rd of July. Tickets at jimjefferies.com. And I'm very excited because he joins us this morning here at Wave 96.5. Jim Jefferies, hello.
1: Good morning. Thank you for having me.
2: Well, I'm a bit off you at the moment because when we were in Vegas earlier this year, you were in Vegas at the same time for the NRL. You're up on stage with all the players. We were trying to get you in studio with us. And they're like, nah, Jim's got stuff on. He's with the footy players. I'm like, stuff you.
1: I wasn't with the footy players. I just got up there and had a bit of a swear on Fremont Street and then I went and did me gig. What, did you come along to the show?
0: Over there, no. We didn't come along to the show over in Vegas, no.
1: Yeah, then why should I be nice to you? Come on, man. I would have given you backstage passes. Oh. What were you offering me? An interview?
0: Okay, well.
1: I'm done then.
0: I just want to go back to that moment in Vegas. You did end up on stage and there has been talks that you were, I'll put it this way, you were a very good and true representation of what a red-blooded Aussie should be. Would you agree?
1: Mate, me and the NRL are made up. We're all good. No one gave me any rules. No one told me what to do. They just said, you have to stand up in front of 15,000 people and just be interviewed or something like that. And so I put a few swear words in there and talked about some off-colour things. But may I say, it was on Fremont Street, the most nefarious street in all of North America. And the last time I was there, I saw a dog fight with a topless woman. So, you know, this street's had more, you know, stuff going on than me swearing just once.
2: Well, I feel like Crammy got to witness a lot of that.
1: Also, that weekend, the war in Iran kicked off.
2: Yeah.
1: So, you know, come on, we've got bigger problems.
0: On that, you being booked for a gig like that, have you been asked to go back to your old, like, primary school or high school and do a talk of sorts?
1: Well, this is a thing, right? Now, St. Ives High, near Terry Hills there out in Sydney, the most famous people to come out of St. Ives High, me, Ellie Overton, who won a bronze in the Commonwealth Games, much respect. There's a guy called Rich Thompson who was a relief pitcher for the Oakland A's.
2: That's
1: not bad. And Emily Simons, who has been on Home and Away.
2: Oh, yeah, Marilyn.
1: School musicals. Marilyn. Marilyn went to the same school as me.
2: Wow.
1: That's everyone, right? That's everyone who's come from the school. And I assume the other three have been asked already, you know, like how many years it has to go by before eventually they let me go and speak to the students?
0: I feel the pain, Jim, because I went to Dapto High and I couldn't tell you anyone really of any accolades that, you know, has gone on to bigger and better things than really what I do. Not that I do much. I'm just on Breakfast Radio in Wollongong.
1: Better than most, mate. Better than most.
2: Yeah, but that still hasn't stopped you from asking multiple times to get on the bloody honour roll.
0: That is true, yeah. Or build a statue or something.
1: I can't believe there isn't some plaque or something. for any kids, go speak to your teachers. Get a petition together.
2: Meet up with us in Vegas next year when we go back there? We'll get some kind of petition working for you.
1: How about I do this? How about I meet up with you in Wollongong?
2: All right. Even better.
0: Sounds good.
1: Why do you keep making me go to Vegas the whole time? No, I'm going to go to Vegas next then. I'm going to go again and do gigs there next then around the trip.
2: Right.
1: Because then I get to watch rugby league and I get to do some gigs. But I try to make my life fun. If there's some event I want to do, I ring up a theatre and go, are you open the night before? And they're like, sure. And I make it business trips, you know.
2: That's what we do.
0: Love that. We call
2: them junkets.
0: Yeah. How do you go, you know, in your day, Jim, you were a bit of a wild child. You've spoken at length about that on stage and things you used to get up to. So when you find yourself in a place known as Sin City, how do you control yourself?
1: Oh, I don't. I just lie to my wife. It's probably the easiest, right? No, she was with me.
0: Okay.
1: She was with me. But no, let's just put it this way. Me and the wife have fun.
0: Yeah, okay. That's good.
2: I could ask you the same question. I didn't see you for 5 days until you turned up for the show and then you were gone again.
1: Didn't see him for 5 days and he came out and he needed a shovel for some reason.
0: We're very much looking forward to the show. You've been spending so much time in the United States. I assume it's still a big and heavy part of the show with everything that's going on at the moment. How do you find living in the US of A today in 2026?
1: As far as the politics thing, I'm just... What is it, 3.5 more years or something? We just got to ride it out until the next wave of rubbish comes in and they stuff it up. You know, I I don't like all the ICE thing that's going on at the moment. Mm. You know, I'm not a big hippie when it comes to legal immigration, but I do think they're targeting a certain group, brown people, it's South Americans and Middle American Mexicans. And I noticed because I have an Australian mate who lives out here who's outstayed his visa and he isn't worried at all.
2: Yeah, of course.
1: We were walking down the street past some ICE agents and he jokingly went, "Do you need any help, boys?" and laughed. I'm yet to see a Swedish backpacker being dragged down the street by a Platts.
0: Well, I mean, everything that goes on there is just so comical.
1: The Australians chanting at the football about Trump being a sex offender has made so much news over here.
0: Right.
1: It's made enough news that they reckon that Trump will not appear at the World Cup finals or any World Cup match because he's worried about the chance. It's one thing for him to be booed by a few Americans, right? But it's another thing to have another nation of people singing at him the whole game.
2: Aussies just don't give a damn. Like, if we're going to get deported and we're going to get sent home, doesn't matter because I'm going home next week anyway.
1: Well, it's so funny because they're like this. They shouldn't be allowed to say that. You shouldn't be allowed to say that. And you're like, what about your First Amendment? They go, oh, that's for citizens. Oh,
0: well,
1: there you go.
0: Well, look, I'm very much looking forward to seeing you on stage again. Thursday, the 23rd of July, you're here back in Australia at the Entertainment Centre here in Wollongong. Tickets at jimjeffries.com. I'll be hitting you up for those backstage passes, mate, if that's okay.
1: If I do say so myself, this tour is a banger of a tour. I'm very happy with this one. As soon as I finish with Australia, I'll probably try to record it a few months later.
0: Awesome.
1: You know, it's at its best shape.
0: What I love about your show is, having seen it a few times now, is it looks like you have this sort of background structure of stuff, but you are so easily distracted.
2: Yeah.
0: Although you've got a path to go down, if something you
2: it's
0: remember...
2: like, oh, a butterfly.
0: Yeah, or a butterfly, or you just remember something else. Every show, I think, would be unique to its audience with you, Jim.
1: I have about five beats that I want to hit.
0: Yep.
1: And then I just go off on tangents and stuff like that. And I remember I have to get back to that story eventually.
0: Yeah.
1: And then I'll just go wander off onto something else. And the more that I go off on tangents, that's the more I enjoy that audience.
0: Of course.
1: I don't go off on tangents if they're a dud crowd.
0: Well, yeah. I'll take that as a compliment because each time I've seen you in Wollongong, there's been quite the tangents. So it's been good.
1: Well, they've always been good shows in the Gong, man.
2: They actually have been. Yeah.
0: Well, I appreciate that. And appreciate your time this morning. Always a pleasure chatting to you, mate. And look forward to doing it another time soon. Jim Jeffries, thanks for joining us here at Wave 96.5.
1: Come backstage. I'll see you at the show.
2: He will be fangirling all over you. Just be careful.
1: No worries.

0: Wave 96.5. Lyndall and Crammy, more fun in the morning, a top of 17 degrees and a shower or two.
1: I'm proud of you. You really reined that in then. You're very calm with Jim Jeffries.
0: Okay.
1: Well done.
0: I think I was laughing more than I normally would have. That was like nervous laughter that was thrown in there, but he is a funny guy.
1: I think you said to him about 400 times in there that you're a big fan of his, but yeah, whatever.
0: Ah, well, I'll be backstage July. No. The news is next, and then we'll give you the chance to win. We've got $1,000 on the line again with our game of 1K wordplay.
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1: Hi Wollongong, Fiona Ellis-Jones here from Your News Now. It's a chilly 10 degrees this morning. 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
7: Partly cloudy, chance of showers, top of 17. Dave Clark with the 8 o'clock update. More people have been charged as part of an ongoing drug operation which dismantled a large-scale syndicate operating in the Illawarra and on the south coast. Three men aged 35, 38 and 50 were arrested in North Nowra, Sussex Inlet and Port Kembla, with ketamine, gel blasters and prohibited weapons, including tasers and flick knives, seized. Their arrests follow nine who were nabbed on Tuesday as part of the multi-agency operation. Federal government is hailing the passing of its tax reforms in the Senate. Changes to negative gearing and capital gains tax, along with the tax offset and instant deduction, sailed through after Labor struck a deal with the Greens. Treasurer Jim Chalmers has told the ABC it's a significant moment.
8: We see this as a win for workers, for first home buyers, for future generations. And it's a win for workers and first home buyers because we're cutting taxes for workers in this legislation that was passed.
7: Researchers reveal we're all being ripped off at the Bowser even more than we already know. A nationwide audit has found a shocking amount of servo pumps are dishing out less fuel than what's being shown on the screen. One in 20 pumps are shortchanging drivers, and more than a third are failing to comply with measurement regulations. Plans for Wollongong's new sports and entertainment precinct are gaining momentum. The New South Wales government committing $8 million in the budget to help get the project ready for construction. The beachside venue is set to include a 9,500-seat indoor stadium, arena, and a revamped stadium capable of holding major concerts and sporting events. The precinct is expected to host up to 150 events a year, delivering a boost of about $550 million for the local community. Also today, Europe continuing to face sweltering conditions, and Qantas has announced it'll be dropping a domestic route from October due to falling demand and rising costs.
0: Explore smart design and modern living. Masterton's two new display homes are now open at Housing World Shoalhaven at Batagarang, Canberra.
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7: Parramatta slumped to a 32-12 loss to South's Eels coach Jason Ryles says their performance just wasn't up to NRL standard.
10: Probably don't have the vocabulary to articulate how I actually feel, so disappointing is probably one way to put it. Self-inflicted. We completed at 38% in the second half with 40% possession. Like, you won't beat a park football team doing that.
7: The Dragons are off to Canberra to take on the Raiders. Round 17 is the 10th anniversary of Beanie for Brain Cancer round right across the NRL. Jacob Hallengahu says he's grateful to get a run in the top side and sees being moved between grades as a good thing.
11: I understand that I'm still young and, you know, I've got a long future ahead of me, so I took that on board. I took going back to Cup with two hands. You know, I enjoy playing both grades, NRL and New South Wales Cup.
7: And it's a big day on the Aussie sporting calendar with the Socceroos gearing up for their final match of the World Cup group stage. A win or a draw later today against Paraguay is all the Aussies need to guarantee their spot in the knockout stages.
0: 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Weather.
7: Partly cloudy, chance of showers, top of 17 today, and that's pretty much the story for the entire weekend as well. Right now it's a cool 7 in Balgownie on Wave 96.5.
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17: Coming up soon, the chances to win are many this hour. 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Here at Wave 96.5, and this being a new hour means we've got another giveaway coming up shortly.
18: Yeah, in between all of that though, we'll check all your latest viral news. It is official, Karl Stefanovic, Channel 9, their relationship is over.
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17: 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It's our game of word association, 1K wordplay next here at Wave 96.5.

0: Wave 96.5, Lyndall and Crammy, more fun in the morning. It's 10 past 8, which means it is that time of the morning where we have here in our hot little hands $1,000 and we want to hand it over to someone this morning, someone from Albion Park. Wrong button. 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
3: Oh, Ria from Albion Park, things are working beautifully here in this... Where are we?
0: A what?
3: Studio. Oh my God, what is happening? We're falling apart, Ria.
0: We're done, the show's over, we've done too much. Ria, help, please.
4: Good morning.
0: Hi, how are you?
4: Thanks, how are you?
3: Yeah, well, no, we're falling apart, clearly.
0: Yeah, it's all good, mate.
4: Oh, that's not good. Lucky it's Friday.
0: Indeed.
3: Well, I think that's why, Ria.
0: Yeah, all right. What do you got planned for the weekend, Ria?
4: We're probably going to go to the Beats and Eat Festival.
0: Oh, yeah.
4: And might check out Toy Story 5. We'll see.
3: I want to see that too. I'm desperate to see it. I love Toy Story.
4: I know. It looks good.
0: Mm. Just trying to find the time. That's the problem, isn't it, really?
4: Although, in saying that, they
0: haven't done the usual thing. It is only like an under 2 hour movie. Thank goodness they haven't tried to stretch a Toy Story into one of those 3 hour epic films.
3: Yeah, I think I might wait and use it as a school holiday activity.
0: Ah, smart.
3: Yeah.
4: That's smart, Lyndall.
0: Okay, well, speaking of being smart, Ria, the first smart decision you have to make for us this morning is choosing your teammate. Who are you going to team up with, Lyndall or me, Crammy?
4: Lyndall, please.
0: Okay, Lyndall, headphones
3: on. Give me a break.
0: We'll exit the studio. Ria, I'll give you our 3 words for 1K Wordplay. After each of those words, I need from you the first word that comes to mind that just pops into your head. It's a game of word association. Okay. If Lyndall's responses are the same as yours, they match up. A ding-a-ding-ding, you win
4: $1,000. Perfect. Bring it on.
0: Let's do it. First word, heavy.
4: Right.
0: Second word is water.
4: Bottle.
0: And the third and final word, bus.
4: Bus, B-U-S?
0: Correct, yes.
4: Stop.
0: Okay.
4: Oh.
0: Okay, well, hang on. Yeah, there's some hesitation there. What are you thinking?
4: No, I don't know about that one, but I've got really nothing else. So let's just go with it.
0: Okay, bus stop. We're locking it in.
4: Lock it in.
0: Woo! Okay, all righty. We're locking in those words. All right, for heavy, you've said light. For water, you've said bottle. And for bus, you've said stop. Okay, they are some good and great responses to our words this morning. It feels quite winnable. On what is a very winning and winnerful day here at Wave 96.5. I'm just making up words now. I'm delusional on a Friday. I need some help. Thank goodness I've been waving my arms around to get some here in the studio. She's back. Help. Lyndall.
3: Did you literally just say winnerful as I walked back in?
0: I think I did, yes.
3: Winnerful.
0: Yeah,
4: he did.
0: It's a cross between wonderful and winning.
3: Oh.
0: Yeah.
4: I like it. It's good.
3: Okie dokie.
0: Shh. Just go with it. Okay, Ria's done fantastically this morning with our words.
3: Okay.
0: Same deal for you, Lyndall. Here we go. First word, heavy.
3: Light.
4: Yes.
0: Settle down, Ria. It's only one word.
4: Come on, Lyndall.
0: Okay. Second word, water.
3: Oh, so many.
4: Just go with your first. It's all grid.
3: The first is what I'm looking at right now, but I don't know if that's right. Water bottle. Oh my God, I thought that was too silly. Okay. Oh my God.
4: Come on.
3: I've not done this in ages.
0: Yeah, it's been a while.
4: It's winnerful, winnerful.
3: It's winnerful.
0: It's a winnerful day, yes. Third and final word for Ria and Albion Park to win $1,000 this morning here at Wave 96.5. The word, bus.
3: There's more than one. Bus driver.
0: Oh!
4: That's not that one, Lyndall.
3: The other one I had was school bus.
0: Oh, school bus wasn't in right either. No.
3: Or bus stop.
4: Yeah, I didn't even think of that.
3: Bus stop. Your face is saying bus stop.
0: Yeah, it was bus stop.
3: I had three in my head.
0: Yeah.

0: so sorry.
1: Yeah. That's okay.
2: Look, sorry you didn't get the win, Rhea. We were so close. Damn.
0: Do you know why? Do you know why I kept thinking bus driver was because we did our bus trip last week.
2: True, yeah.
0: Origin bus, and I just kept thinking of Gary, our bus driver, when you said bus.
2: That had to clean up all the confetti.
0: All the confetti through the bus. That's what I kept picturing was Gary in my head.
2: Sorry, Gary. And sorry, Rhea, from Albion Park. But have a great day and a great weekend, okay?
1: Thank you. You too.
0: Thanks,
2: guys. No worries.
0: That was winnerful too.
2: That was very winnerful. It does continue to be a winnerful day here. Coming up shortly, it's your chance to upgrade your life with our $10,000 worth of ultimate upgrades thanks to Harvey Norman. Next, though, we're getting the update on what's making all the viral news and headlines here at Wave 96.5.

0: Wave 96.5, Lindell and Crammy. Hope you're having a good Friday morning. A shower or two today and a top of 17 degrees. And it is now time to get the update from Lindell on what's making the headlines online.
1: I think I'm going viral.
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4: Lindell's going viral.
5: Earlier in the week, there was a story floating around about how Whitney Houston once fell off the stage. She had an Oprah Winfrey live show back in 2009 while she was performing. Okay. Now, Oprah apparently begged the crowd not to tell anyone about it, said, don't take photos, like, let's not discuss this ever again.
0: Uh-huh.
5: Whitney Houston's estate have now come out and refuted the claims, saying that they are inaccurate and unfair. Okay. She was in rehab at the time. She was not doing any kind of drugs. And Whitney's bodyguard, who was also there at the time, has spoken about the fall and said she was definitely not on drugs.
6: She was coming toward the front of the stage. And it's a drop off and sort of like a dark spot there. So when she got to the edge, I think somebody told her, watch, be careful, watch it. And then she went down, but we got to her, but she got up. Matter of fact, she made fun about it.
5: She just tripped and fell.
0: Side note, Kevin Costner sounds different.
5: You're an idiot. Actor Jason Momoa, who you'd know from Aquaman, has revealed the one and only time you should never approach him in public. Now, he seems like the loveliest human ever.
0: Yeah.
5: And would just want to embrace everyone and give them a cuddle.
0: That's not the case?
5: No.
0: Okay.
5: It's not.
7: My kids, that's my don't. I rarely get to see them. And if I'm talking with my kids, I'm like, I don't want to divert my attention. They're more important than my children. So but a dad, when he's with his kids, kind of a no-brainer.
5: What if the kids just duck to the bathroom real quick? Can I then come over and ask you for a photo and fangirl for a minute?
0: Maybe that is a window. Yes, you can take advantage of. But I think this applies to most celebrities, does it not? Like if you see them out with their kids and family.
5: Just leave them alone.
0: Yeah, let them be. Let them live.
5: Well, it's official. Karl Stefanovic is parting ways with Channel 9.
8: The Nine Network has confirmed that Karl Stefanovic is departing Nine and The Today Show effective immediately. In a statement released this morning, the network says Nine Entertainment and Karl have agreed it is no longer possible for him to continue hosting The Today Show at the same time as his independent podcast. Karl has woken up with Today and all of you for 21 years.
5: Now, when they were talking about it on the show earlier this morning, his co-hosts were all quite emotional. With their reactions. This is his co-host, Sarah Arbo.
9: Karl has, of course, woken up with Today for 21 years, so we know this is a huge change for our viewers and, of course, for us, not just here on the desk, but behind the scenes, because there's a big team that puts this beautiful show together for you every day. He is our mate and he is our colleague, and it goes without saying that Karl's presence will be missed. 2 decades is a long time.
5: And he and Richard Wilkins have worked together for decades now, for a very long time.
0: Yeah.
5: Dickie was pretty upset as well.
10: Karl and I have been brothers in arms. I miss him very much on a daily basis, but we'll retain our friendship. I wish him and his beautiful family nothing but the best and every success in the future.
5: And now Karl has officially released his own statement in the last half hour. This is what he's had to say.
11: Hey guys, some weaker. Truly independent. I didn't get the chance to thank my free-to-air audience for 21 great years, so thank you for riding the ups and downs. You have my thanks and you have all of my love. To my colleagues, I'll ring you privately, but Sarah, look after everyone for me. I know they'll miss me desperately, but everyone there, to my audience on this show, thank you for your messages over the last couple of days. It has really meant everything to me. So here's what I believe in. You have the right to hear from different voices, freedom of speech. So on my show, I've spoken to people who have different perspectives. I know that winds some people up. Sometimes I agree with everything a guest says, sometimes I don't. But importantly, you get to make up your mind.
0: Yeah, here's the thing though, Karl. This is where the problem is. We expect you to be the journalist that you are. And when you have these people on your podcast and your views differ to those, we expect you to challenge them. And I don't think he has done that yet.
5: And I think that's where the problem lies for a lot of people. He didn't push back. He didn't challenge Tommy on anything he had to say.
0: He's just giving them a platform. That's all he's doing. That's all he's doing and providing with his podcast. Like, I want to see Karl going at people like we used to see him do on the Today Show.
5: He does. Like, he normally does with any politician. He goes hard.
0: And I don't know why or what the motive is for him not doing that as part of his podcast. I don't know whether he's worried that it will scare guests
5: off. And maybe he thinks, people won't come on if they are going to be challenged because they would rather just have a platform to be able to talk about their own agenda. I don't know.
0: Yeah, but this is what we're looking at, the changing media landscape in Australia. So much has changed in the last 12 months. It's crazy to think.
5: We're all potentially getting cancelled at any moment.
0: I've said it 1,000 times. I feel like I walk the tightrope every single morning. I'm microseconds away from being cancelled. But while I'm still here, I'm happy to be giving away the freebies, and we'll do that next. It's another ultimate upgrade thanks to Harvey Norman's end of financial year sale here at Wave 96.5.
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4: 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First with the Illawarra's traffic.
12: Albion Park still looking a little tight at the Terry Street and Tungara Road intersection in both directions. Memorial Drive also patchy both ways between Bulambi and Corrimal. Princes Highway seeing some slow patches through Kembla Grange and then again in Fig Tree. M1 still no major delays, but a little bit of congestion building at the on and off ramps to Five Islands Road. The Combank Tour is travelling the country, supporting regional Aussies and businesses with financial tools, tech and community connection. Search Combank Tour to find out more. That's the latest traffic on Wave 96.5. 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
15: 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You've been hearing Lyndall and Cremie give away massive prizes on air all morning, but did you know you can also win epic prizes in person on the ground at Harvey Norman Warrawong? That's right, we're on the ground in just over 30 minutes from 9 a.m. today giving away huge prizes. We have a Tefal ice cream maker, a Sunbeam air fryer, and then a Sunbeam, an electric blanket, ready to be won. All the in-person giveaways kick off from 9 a.m. today. Harvey Norman end of financial year sale. 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We'll see you down here soon. This is Tyler hitting the road.

0: Wave 96.5, Lindell and Cranley, more fun in the morning. We've got to get to the news, but before we do that, it's a busy day here at Wave 96.5. 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
3: I think we can be forgiven just this once for being late to the news because all day today we are giving away fantastic prizes thanks to our friends at Harvey Norman. We've already given away the Sunbeam coffee machine earlier this morning, the Dimplex electric log fire heater, and now we have a Sealy Posturepedic Acclaim Ashbury Queen Mattress valued at $1,699 to give away. Thanks so much to Amanda in the bedding department for sorting this out for us. That is an epic prize.
0: It really is, and it's one of those upgrades that we quite often just don't do. We forget about it, not realising we've probably been sleeping on the same mattress for decades.
3: Ugh. Yeah, with bed bugs and gross stuff in it.
0: Mm-hmm. Ew. Dust mites, just making it their little cave.
3: Ew. Yeah. Burn it, set it on fire, get a new one.
0: And you don't have to buy one. We've got one, a queen-size mattress to give away right now. The Sealy Posturepedic 4275-1965, the number. I'm just trying to think back to when the last time my wife and I upgraded our mattress, and it would have been when we built the new house.
3: Mm.
0: So that would be 6 or 7 years ago, which I think is...
3: That's okay.
0: That's okay.
3: I think you got another 3 years and then you have to turf it.
0: Okay, yeah, but 10 years is normally what they say.
3: I think they say about 10, yeah.
0: Okay, what about you? Are you okay?
3: Yeah, when I changed houses, I got a new mattress, but I've still got the same bed from previous marriage.
0: Oh.
3: So maybe that's some bad juju. Maybe I need to get rid of that too. Yeah,
0: throw that on the fire, mate. Seriously. Rachel from Dapto, congratulations. We are giving you this brand new Sealy Posturepedic Acclaim Ashbury Queen mattress.
4: Awesome. Thank you.
3: You're welcome. You'll sleep like a log on this one. It's absolutely beautiful. Congratulations.
4: Thank you so much.
0: Quick question. When was the last time you updated a mattress, Rachel?
4: 10 years ago.
3: Oh, well, you're due.
0: You're due. Yep. Bang. Perfect timing, correct answer, and sleep tight and soundly on that new mattress tonight on us, okay?
4: Thank you very much.
0: No worries. It continues all day today, every single hour. There's $10,000 worth of ultimate upgrades to be won. But you can also head in store to Harvey Norman Warrawong. The Wave 96.5 Roadrunner is going to be there giving away loads of prizes until midday. Plus, if you're there, you can go in the running to score a $2,000 spending spree at Harvey Norman Warrawong as well. Clarky, with that late news.
3: Sorry, Clarky.
0: In a couple of minutes. And then, I mean, it just never ends.
3: Oh, then we're going to pay people's bills.
0: Yeah, we're going to attempt to pay someone's bill next here at Wave 96.5.
1: 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We don't just say we play the Illawarra's best music. 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
8: Partly cloudy, chance of showers today. Top of 17. Dave Clark with the 8:30 update. First week of hearings at ICAC wrap up today as the Commission looks into claims involving governance at the University of Wollongong. On Thursday, the Commission heard the uni former Vice Chancellor John Dewar took on the role while he was still involved with Cordamentha, a company which was invited to put in a tender for a contract worth $300,000. It won that contract, which then blew out to well over $3 million. Treasurer admits there's more work to do on tax reform, changes to negative gearing and capital gains tax passing the Senate yesterday after Labor struck a deal with the Greens. Jim Chalmers telling the ABC it's a big first step.
9: We're making the tax system fairer by better aligning the tax treatment of labour and asset income. So it's the most important part of the most ambitious tax reforms in more than a quarter of a century.
8: Meantime, the PM says bosses should be kind to their workers who go off grid for a few hours today while the Socceroos match is on. Anthony Albanese telling the ABC he's even ending his meetings early.
10: It will end sharply at 11:30, I assure you, so that people can get in front of their TV screen, and it will be a great couple of hours cheering on the Socceroos.
8: Kiama's Winter Street Festival returning for on the 11th of next month, backed by the Transport for New South Wales Open Streets program. Tarralong Street will be filled with art, music, dance, wellness workshops and interactive performances. The event is also a much-needed boost to the Kiama winter economy. Also today, plans for a mass evacuation of ships through the Strait of Hormuz have been rejected by Iran. And Aussie motorists can't seem to take a break, with a national audit finding many of us are getting fleeced by our petrol pumps.
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8: South Sydney has made light work of Parramatta, running out 32 points to 12 winners overnight in the NRL. Bunny skipper Cameron Murray says it was a great all-round show for them.
12: Doesn't matter where anyone got put tonight, they did a job for us. It's a pleasure to turn up and play alongside teammates. They don't care what they have to do. They just go out there and do it, and they put their best in.
8: Four round of men's and women's Premier League matches for Football South Coast this weekend. In the men's comp, matches include Port Kembla taking on Coniston, Shell Harbour and South Coast United, Bulleye and Cringilla, along with Helensburgh and Berkeley. While in the women's on Sunday, it's Uni taking on Winoona, Bulleye hosting Shell Harbour and Coniston travelling south to take on the Shoalhaven. All matches kick off 3 p.m. As Brisbane have notched up their season's best win, taking down the Swans by 43 points at the Gabba, moves them into sixth on the AFL ladder as they hunt for a third straight flag.
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8: Partly cloudy, chance of showers, top of 17 today. Showers for the weekend as well, tops around 17 again. Right now 13 in Warrawong on Wave 96.5.
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3: Look, the good news is there's $50,000 in the kitty and there's still some money left over. 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
4: You know the situation. You know the scenario. You may even know Damien. If you do, Damien Parks of Berkeley, be a good friend. Send him a text. Send him a messenger. Hit him up. Tell him we're looking for him here at Wave 96.5, because the timer is now officially ticking. 10 minutes is how long Damien's got to call us back. 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

0: Wave 96.5, Lindell and Crammy. More fun in the morning, a top of 17 degrees and the chance of a couple of showers or two today. Though there is a bit of blue sky out there. We are sitting here like needy ex-girlfriends.
1: No, we really are. We're staring at the phone line.
0: Mm-hmm. And watching the timer tick down too. Damien Parks of Berkeley started off with 10 minutes to call us back. He's now got just over 5 left.
1: Okay, come on, Damien. We've had a really good track record this week. Don't ruin it. Mm-hmm. If you know Damien Parks in Berkeley, send him a message, send him a voice note, whatever it may be. Let him know that we're trying to get hold of him. 4275-1965 is the number, Damien. We want to pay your rental bill for $800.
0: Precisely, about 5 minutes left, Damien. Give us a call. Come on, 4275-1965.
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3: 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First with the Illawarra's traffic.
4: Getting quite busy now in North Wollongong on Memorial Drive and Princes Highway at the on and off ramps to Mount Ousley Road. Memorial Drive also quite patchy both ways between Bulambi and Carmel. Princes Highway is seeing some slow patches through Kembla Grange and then again in Fig Tree. M1 still no major delays, but a bit of congestion at the on and off ramps to Five Islands Road. 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So fresh, so good. So eat now. That's the latest traffic on Wave 96.5. 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
2: Damien Parks, this is it, your last warning, champ. 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
1: And we're just seconds left on the clock.
2: God. Damien Parks of Berkeley. Seriously, I'm never this needy when it comes to men calling me back, ghosting me.
1: Right.
2: But today I have been.
1: Yeah, Damien.
2: Today I've been sitting here like a crazy person. Like, please call us.
1: Damo, seriously. We wanted to end the week on a high.
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1: Yeah.
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1: We've got more money to pay more bills here at Wave 96.5. So in a roundabout way, thank you, Damo. Thanks for not calling.
2: Well, other people will be, yeah, very grateful to you, Damien. Yeah. But look, Amy's going to have more bills to pay, 11:30 and 2:30, Mick for the drive home at 5:30 this afternoon. So hopefully some of those bills will get paid.
1: Yeah. If you're registered at wavefm.com.au, set your alarm by those times. Don't be like Damien. Don't miss it. You want to call back to get your bills paid. What's the point of registering if you only miss the opportunity to have those bills paid?
2: Oh, Damo.
1: Discover Community First Bank, a bank that's got your back. Now, before we say bye-bye-bye today and for the week, let's hear it from NSYNC, shall we?
2: Okay.

0: 96.5, Little and Crammy. More fun in the morning. Finishing with some NSYNC. Really getting me in the mood for tonight. I'm off to the PNC trivia night for my daughter's primary school this morning, and it is 90s theme. Very excited about it.
1: And look, you did really well in your little quiz that I gave you earlier. I tried to throw in some curly questions that you might not know, but you nailed it.
0: Yeah, 12 and a half out of 15 for those that are wondering. No one cares about that. I just wanted to brag.
1: No, you did pretty well.
0: Thank you. Thank you. I feel good. I feel confident for a multitude of reasons going into tonight.
1: You're just worried about your costume that you're going
0: to wear. Yeah. Well, you know what I'm planning on doing.
1: Yeah.
0: And there is just a small piece of the costume puzzle that I'm torn about doing or not.
1: Are you worried that you're going to go too far out there and everyone else is just going to be a bit lacklustre?
0: Well, yeah.
1: Some might wear a hypercolour t-shirt and then here's you in full spandex.
0: Exactly, yeah. Like, I these are some new friends too, like, that we've made through school. So I don't want to, like, have them embarrassed by me already this early in the relationship.
1: Oh. Maybe we'll be by the end of the night anyway, so don't worry.
0: Right. So I've got nothing to lose, really. Everything to gain.
1: You don't want to be too egotistical, extravagant.
0: Well, it's just a lot. The costume, I wish I could tell you what it is.
1: You don't want to say it because they're listening, is that why?
0: Well, yeah, I don't want to ruin it. If I go through with it, I want them to be, like, surprised about it as well.
1: Okay.
0: Yeah, it is good.
1: All right, well, take photos.
0: I will.
1: And we'll post them on our socials across the weekend.
0: Okay.
1: Coming up on Monday show, we have tickets to go along to the Red Hot Summer Tour at Berry Showgrounds. Epic lineup as well. So we'll give those away from Monday morning.
0: Yep. Today, though, it does continue the $10,000 worth of ultimate upgrades thanks to Harvey Norman. Plus, we'll continue to try and pay some bills. Mm-hmm. Bloody Damien.
1: I know.
0: 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So much going on, including the Socceroos game today at midday. So whatever you're doing to stop down and watch it, whether that be at work or maybe somewhere else, you've called in sick, having the afternoon off, enjoy that and go to the Socceroos this afternoon.
1: Have a great weekend.
0: We'll talk to you Monday.
1: Bye-bye.
0: Bye-bye. 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
8: Partly cloudy, chance of showers, top of 17 today. Dave Clark with the 9 o'clock update. 2 months after a social media post that allegedly included a violent comment towards the PM, 63-year-old Coonawarra man has fronted court. The ABC says Grand Edmund Ellis didn't appear in Port Kembla local court on Thursday morning, staying in the foyer instead while counsel Wayne Pasterfield entered a guilty plea. Ellis was arrested earlier this month after investigations by Australian Federal Police. His court appearance was adjourned till August. Treasurer is rejecting talk the government's tax reforms will come back to bite them at the next election. Changes to capital gains tax and negative gearing passing the Senate yesterday with the help of the Greens. But Jim Chalmers has told the ABC it won't be a big deal come election time.
9: Every time there's tax reform, people say the sky will fall in. People say that it is disastrous. But typically what happens in time is people look back on big tax reform and wonder what all of the fuss is about.
8: The PM says it's possible Australians have been impacted by the earthquakes in Venezuela, which have killed at least 188 people. That death toll is expected to climb. Anthony Albanese telling the ABC it's a total tragedy.
10: This is one of the worst earthquakes that we've seen in recent times, with catastrophic human consequences, with a massive loss of life, but also massive infrastructure damage.
8: Promise of new funding is pushing forward plans for Wollongong's major new entertainment precinct. $8 million has been set aside in the latest state budget to help get the project construction ready. The proposed development includes a 9,500-seat indoor venue and upgrades to the football stadium aimed at attracting big-name events to the region. As yet, there's still no confirmed build timeline. Also today, the first week of hearings into the University of Wollongong at ICAC wrap up today. And the King and Queen won't be moving into Buckingham Palace when renovations wrap up next year.
4: Don't miss out. Huge savings on floor and window coverings now at Warilla Carpet Court. 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
8: Socceroos coach Tony Popovich has dismissed calls. Both Australia and Paraguay will be playing for a draw in today's World Cup blockbuster in California. A draw would likely be enough for both teams to advance to the knockout stage, but the coach says the Aussies want the 3 points.
11: We're going into the game to win. I expect they'll be doing the same.
8: The match kicks off midday our time. Round 11 in Group 7 Rugby League this weekend, with 5 first-grade matches set to hit the paddock. Albion Park Oak Flats Eagles host the Stingrays of Shell Harbour. Kiama Knights play the Jamboree Superoos. Shell Harbour Sharks take on the Warilla Lake South Gorillas. Gerringong Lions take on the Berry Shoalhaven Heads Magpies, while the Milton Ulladulla Bulldogs host the Nowra Bomaderry Jets. All first-grade matches kicking off at 3pm. And in the AFL, the Sydney Swans have been handed their third and biggest loss of the season, losing to Brisbane at the Gabba by 43 points overnight. We'll check Wave 96.5 weather next.
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8: Partly cloudy, chance of showers, top of 17 today, and that's pretty much the story for the weekend as well. Right now, 13 in Unanderra on Wave 96.5.
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12: 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Plus, don't forget, today we are celebrating Harvey Norman's end of financial year sale. 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There's an incredible prize up for grabs, and I've got another one in less than 10 minutes. Right now, though, Sergeant Slick, Gimme, Gimme, Gimme.

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0: 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Here's Taylor Swift now, Elizabeth Taylor on Wave 96.5. 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
0: All right, Natalie. Well, I am going to give it to you.
2: Fantastic. Awesome. Made my day. Thank you.
0: No worries at all. It is all thanks to Harvey Norman Flooring. 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
2: Thanks, Harvey Norman.
0: And we've got prizes up for grabs every hour. Next hour, I will have a Eufy 2K indoor pan and tilt security camera to give away. That's from Harvey Norman Computers, valued at $138. Make sure you stick around for that one and make your house safe and secure. Here's G Flip now with her latest track. 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
3: 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We're on the ground right now at Harvey Norman Warrawong. The doors have opened and our $10,000 ultimate upgrade is underway. People are already spinning the Wave 96.5 prize wheel and walking away with some fantastic prizes. We have heaps more to give away this morning, like a Sunbeam Queen Electric Blanket or a Tefal Air Fryer. That's right, you could be walking away with that this morning for free. Come on down right now, Harvey Norman on King Street, Warrawong. The Harvey Norman End of Financial Year Sale. 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
2: around. Hey, it's Liv from The Wave 96.5 Roadrunners. It's absolutely buzzing down here right now at a Harvey Norman Warrawong. People are lining up to spin the Wave 96.5 spin wheel to score prizes like a Tefl sandwich press and an ice cream maker for free. Prizes are just flying out the door and you could be next. We've got a Tefl air fryer, a Tefl sandwich press, Tefl ice cream maker and Sunbeam air fryer all waiting to be won today. 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

for Charlotte on Wave 96.5. We are doing 22 songs in a row. And coming up, it's the guy that says he needs to be hot and sweating while making music. He's got to be suffering. That's Somba playing in two songs' time. Right now, though, Alex Warren, Eternity. Hear the clock.